0: Does anyone remember when the cast of the Avengers did We Didn't Start the Fire? Jimmy Fallon played the role of Billy Joel and tipped over the table. New Jersey Chime Time, 8:05. My name is Dan Alexander. It is Saturday night, Jersey Saturday night to be exact. On a Hall of Fame weekend, we are honoring Big Joe Henry's induction into the New Jersey Hall of Fame. That is happening Thursday at the American Dream in the Meadowlands. Would you like to be there? See Big Joe history in the making? We have a pair of tickets for you to give you. I have a pair of tickets to give you sometime between now and 8:30. More Hall of Fame hits as well. But first, it is New Jersey Fast Traffic.
1: Garden State Parkway is slow going northbound into exit 144. In Newark, there's an accident. The shoulder is blocked. And it looks like 22 westbound into Rock Avenue in North Plainfield. Right lane is blocked with some water main break work. Also, some extra traffic as you travel on 18. Northbound into 287 coming out of Rutgers Stadium. Also, 18 down to the Turnpike, the end of the football game. GW Bridge, 45 minutes. Both decks looks like the Lincoln Tunnel is a half-hour delay. Holland Tunnel, 15 from 1 and 9 and 5 from the Turnpike. Next report in 15 minutes. I'm Chanel Crispin on New Jersey 101.5.
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0: New Jersey 101.5 instant weekend weather. Cloudy tonight, down to 60. Partly cloudy tomorrow. Maybe some showers and thunderstorms. Those thunderstorms will develop late in the day. A little more humid, too. 75 for a high. Cloudy tomorrow night. Showers and thunderstorms around, down to 58. And tomorrow, on Monday, it will be partly sunny with a high of 75. 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
15: 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Celebrating the artists, the music, and New Jersey's newest Hall of Famer, Big Joe Henry.

0: 1-800-283-1015. That's the number in the studio on a Hall of Fame weekend. 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
2: Better on the Garden State Parkway northbound into exit 144. There was a crash. It's been cleared away. 22 westbound into Rock Avenue and North Plainfield. Water main break. The right lane is blocked. Expect delays. We've got delays of about 45 minutes at the GW Bridge, both decks. Lincoln Tunnel, a half hour delay. It's 15 minutes now at the Holland Tunnel from 1 and 9 and 5 if you use the turnpike. Next report in 15 minutes. I'm Janelle Crispin on New Jersey. 101.5.
0: Instant weekend weather. Cloudy tonight, down to 60. Cloudy tomorrow. Some showers around. Some thunderstorms develop late in the afternoon, a little more humid. We'll get up to 75. New Jersey's biggest hits on a Hall of Fame weekend. We're honoring Big Joe Henry's induction into the New Jersey Hall of Fame. Said induction happens Thursday. Make sure you know your phone is going to give you a chance to grab a pair of tickets in less than 10 minutes.

and Roll Hall of Fame, but they played at the induction ceremony last year. Also in the Hall of Fame, Big Joe Henry is going to be in the New Jersey Hall of Fame officially on Thursday. The ceremony takes place at American Dream in the Meadowlands. Would you like to be there? Big Joe would like you to be there. All you got to do is be caller 10 right now. 1-800-283-1015. Get your pair of tickets. Check your calendar. Make sure you can go. And then be caller 10. 1-800-283-1015. And join Big Joe Henry for his induction ceremony into the New Jersey Hall of Fame on Thursday with New Jersey 101.5.

0: New Jersey Hall of Fame induction ceremony is Thursday night. American Dream is the place in the Meadowlands. I'm going to give him the caller 10, and that would be you. Who's this?
1: John from New Providence.
0: John, are you a Big Joe Henry fan?
1: I am, very much so.
0: Have you ever met Joe? Do you have a Big Joe story?
1: I've seen him at the Balloon Festival many years ago. It was probably 98 degrees out, and he was making jokes about the heat. I don't remember what he said, but it was funny.
0: I'm going to guess it has something to do with sweating gravy.
1: Yes. Yeah, you're right. Yes.
0: I know Big Joe. I've worked with Joe for many years. New Jersey 101.5. New Jersey Chime Time, 836. New Jersey Fast Traffic.
2: Delays on 287, southbound exit 3, New Durham Road, down to exit 2, Route 27. It's because of road work, and it's out there until about 6 tomorrow morning. 22 westbound, West End Avenue out to Rock Avenue in North Plainfield. Expect delays. The right lane is blocked. Ongoing water main break work. 45-minute delays, GW Bridge. Upper and lower deck, both. Lincoln Tunnel, a half-hour delay. 15 minutes at the Holland Tunnel from 1 and 9 and 5 from the Turnpike. The covered roadway northbound at the Tunnelly Circle. There's a crash blocking a lane. Next report in 15 minutes. I'm Chanel Crispin on New Jersey 101.5.
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6: New Jersey 101.5 instant weekend weather. Cloudy tonight, down to 60. Cloudy tomorrow, chance of showers. We'll get some showers, and then chance of some thunderstorms joining the showers late in the afternoon. A little more humid, 75 for a high. Cloudy tomorrow night, showers and thunderstorms around down to 58. And then cloudy on Monday, scattered showers around. We will get up to 70. 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Beach Haven, you're a 69, Chatsworth 65, Edison 65, New Jersey's biggest hits on a Hall of Fame weekend. John Mellencamp's on New Jersey 101.5.

celebrating the artists who made history and congratulating Big Joe Henry on joining the New Jersey Hall of Fame Class of 2026.

0: Hall of Fame weekend. Bryan Adams not in the U.S. Hall of Fame, but he is in the Canadian Hall of Fame. Big Joe Henry is in the New Jersey Hall of Fame. We are honoring him all weekend long with the Hall of Famers of all kinds all weekend long.
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2: Work on 287 in Edison. It's southbound exit 3, New Durham Road, down to exit 2, Route 27. It's in place until 6 tomorrow morning. Expect delays on 22 westbound between West End Avenue and Rock Avenue in North Plainfield. The right lane is blocked as they work on a water main break. Half-hour delay, GW Bridge, upstairs and downstairs. It's 15 minutes now at the Lincoln Tunnel. Covered roadway, northbound at Tunnelly Circle, there's a crash. One lane is blocked. There's a five-minute delay at the Holland Tunnel from both 1 and 9 and the Turnpike. Next report in 15 minutes. I'm Janelle Crispin on New Jersey 101.5.
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3: 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The Jack and Cheryl Morris Cancer Center at Robert Wood Johnson University Hospital and Rutgers Cancer Institute was recognized as a top 100 cancer program by U.S. News and World Report and a top 10 program in the New York metro area.
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0: Instant weekend weather. Cloudy tonight, down to 60. Cloudy tomorrow, some showers and thunderstorms around up to 75. New Jersey's biggest hits all weekend, Margaritaville.

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1: 9 o'clock, Dan Alexander, Jersey Saturday night, playing New Jersey's biggest hits on a rock, on a Hall of Fame weekend. Michael Jackson and Bruce on the way, and Survivor 2, Depeche Mode. They are in the Rock and Roll Hall of Fame on New Jersey 101.5.

0: New Jersey Chime Time is 9:04. Hey, it's Dan Alexander. It is a Hall of Fame weekend. We are celebrating Big Joe Henry's induction into the New Jersey Hall of Fame on Thursday. Had some very happy winners a little bit earlier tonight. They're going to get to actually be there at the American Dream Theater to watch Joe be inducted. More tickets on the way. Meantime, it is New Jersey Fast Travel.
1: Let's start here on 287. Tough ride continues in Edison on the southbound side, exit 3 to 2. We do have construction work until 6 a.m. Westbound 22 North Plainfield, that's an ongoing water main break road work. That's right at West End Ave. That slows us down some time. Tough ride continues on the covered roadway on the northbound side of the Tunnelly Circle, Pulaski Skyway. One lane shut down for a crash. The western spur of the turnpike south of 16W. Left lane closed for construction. Leaving New Jersey down to 10 minutes at the George, 5 to 10 apiece at the Lincoln and Holland. Next report in 15 minutes. I'm Tim Bonimo on New Jersey 101.5.
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0: New Jersey 101.5 instant weekend weather. Cloudy tonight, down to 58. Showers tomorrow, maybe even a thunderstorm late in the afternoon. It'll be windy, 75 for a high. Showers and thunderstorms continue tomorrow night under cloudy skies, down to 57. And then Monday, it'll be partly sunny, 70 for a high. Tuesday, cloudy, just 63. 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Hall of Fame weekend. Michael Jackson is not only in the Rock and Roll Hall of Fame, he is also in the Songwriter Hall of Fame. 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

0: hope the New Jersey Hall of Fame planners are no Big Joe's coming, because Jimmy Eat World, Big Joe Eat Lots. New Jersey Chime Time, 9:19. New Jersey Fast Traffic.
1: Well, Dan, the tough sledding continues here on 287 on the southbound side. Exit 3 to 2, ongoing road construction until 6 a.m. tomorrow morning. Slows us down there. Westbound 22 in North Plainfield at West End Ave. We do have a water main break ongoing and a right lane there shut down. Now to the Garden State Parkway we go. Northbound, the Essex Tolls, shoulder and left lane blocked for a broken down car. Also on the Tunnelly Circle, northbound side, Pulaski Skyway, we have one lane shut for a crash, leaving New Jersey 10 at the George, 5 apiece at the Lincoln and Holland. Next report in 15 minutes. I'm Tim Bondomo on New Jersey 101.5.
0: Into weekend weather. Cloudy tonight, down to 58. Showers tomorrow, maybe even a thunderstorm late today. Windy, too, up to 75. Not the best for the Jets' home opener. At least it's not pouring rain. New Jersey's biggest hits. Come on, Eileen's on New Jersey 101.5.

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0: First New Jersey fast traffic.
1: Let's start here on the Garden State Parkway on the northbound side in Bloomfield, just north of the Essex Tolls. We have a broken down vehicle. The left lane and shoulder are blocked. Slow from around exit 148 and 149. Elsewhere, tough sledding continues here on 287 and Edison on the southbound side, exit 3-2. We have construction work until 6 a.m. tomorrow morning. Westbound 22 West End Ave, right lane shut down north Plainfield. It's water main break repairs. And also on the covered roadway, northbound Tunnelly Circle, still seeing a lane taken out for a crash. Leaving New Jersey, 10 at the George, Lincoln and Holland look good. Next report in 15. Minutes. I'm Tim Bonomo on New Jersey 101.5.
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3: New Jersey 101.5 instant weekend weather. Cloudy tonight, down to 58. Showers tomorrow, maybe even a thunderstorm late in the afternoon. It'll be windy, 75 for a high. Cloudy tomorrow night, still that threat of a shower or thunderstorm, down to 57. Partly sunny on Monday, 70 for a high. Cloudy on Tuesday, just 63. It is also the first day of fall. 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We are celebrating Big Joe Henry's induction into the New Jersey Hall of Fame. Bruce Springsteen went in 2008. 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

0: 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And Chief Meteorologist Dan Zarrow's forecast, especially when the weather turns bad at some point.
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2: Well, Dan, let's start on 22 on the westbound side. Still working on a water main break at West End Avenue or Plainfield. The right lane is taken out of two, so we're seeing some extra company there. The Garden State Parkway northbound in Bloomfield, north of the Essex Toll Plaza, seeing a left lane and shoulder block for a broken down car. And 287 also busy southbound exit 3-2. It's ongoing construction work there. That slows us down. Leaving New Jersey at the George Washington Bridge, 10 at the most, Lincoln and Holland. Delay free rides. Next report in 15 minutes. I'm Tim Bonomo on New Jersey 101.5.
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3: 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The Jack and Cheryl Morris Cancer Center at Robert Wood Johnson University Hospital and Rutgers Cancer Institute was recognized as a top 100 cancer program by U.S. News and World Report and a top 10 program in the New York metro area.
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21: 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It's the weekend weather. Cloudy tonight, down to 58. Showers tomorrow, up to 75. New Jersey's biggest hits on a Hall of Fame weekend. Tom Petty is in the Rock and Roll Hall of Fame. 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
1: 10 o'clock, Dan Alexander, Jersey Saturday Night, playing New Jersey's biggest hits. Eurythmics and Rod Stewart and Joan Jett on the way. All Hall of Famers to go along with Big Joe Henry's induction into the New Jersey Hall of Fame on New Jersey 101.5.

0: New Jersey Chime Time, 10:04. Hey, it's Dan Alexander. It is Jersey Saturday night. Love to hear from you on the app chat. A little quiet tonight. I'm not quite sure why, but love to hear from you. Know what you're up to. We're celebrating Big Joe Henry's induction into the New Jersey Hall of Fame. Thanks to you and your votes, you got him in. Here's New Jersey Fast 7.
1: Well, Dan, let's start here in Newark on Route 21 on the northbound side. North of exit 4, bumper to bumper for a serious collision. We are slow, backed up from 280. Elsewhere on the Garden State Parkway northbound, the Essex tolls. Good news there. Disabled vehicle cleared. Left lane there reopened. 287, still tough sledding. Southbound exit 3 to 2 until 6 a.m. We have some construction work there. Westbound 22 at West End Ave. Right lane blocked for ongoing road construction and a water main break. Leaving New Jersey, 15 at the George. Looks good at the Lincoln and Holland. Next report in 15 minutes. I'm Tim Bonomo. New Jersey 101.5.
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0: New Jersey 101.5 instant weekend weather. Cloudy tonight, down to 58. Showers tomorrow, maybe even a thunderstorm late in the afternoon. It'll be windy, 75 for a high. Showers and thunderstorms continue tomorrow night under cloudy skies, down to 57. And then Monday, it'll be partly sunny, 70 for a high. Tuesday, cloudy, just 63. 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Their prices are insane. 64 across New Jersey. New Jersey's biggest hits on a Hall of Fame weekend. Eurythmics went into the Rock and Roll Hall of Fame in 2022. Would I lie to you? No, it's true. It's right here in this piece of paper. New Jersey 101.5.

celebrating the artists who made history and congratulating Big Joe Henry on joining the New Jersey Hall of Fame Class of 2026.

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0: 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It is New Jersey Fast Traffic.
2: Well, Dan's still crawling in Newark on Route 21 on the northbound side, north of Exit 4, just north of 280. We are sluggish, and it's a bumper-to-bumper go there. And crawling elsewhere, Tunnelly Circle, getting rid of a crash here just on the northbound side, covered roadway. It's a slow ride, the Pulaski Skyway area. And elsewhere on 287, still seeing that road work on the southbound side, Exit 3 to 2, and it's until tomorrow morning. West End Ave on westbound 22, still seeing construction there as well. Water main break in Lehman, New Jersey, 10 at the George, all of their outlets look good. Next report in 15 minutes. I'm Tim Bonomo, New Jersey, 101.5.
0: Instant weekend weather. Cloudy skies tonight, down to 58. Showers tomorrow, maybe a thunderstorm late in the day, up to 75. Windy, too. A little more humid. New Jersey's biggest hits, Hall of Fame weekend. Rod Stewart went into the Rock and Roll Hall of Fame in 1989. He's on New Jersey 101.5.

So she was on the app chat. She says, I know you're doing a Hall of Fame weekend, but we watched that movie tonight, Benny and June. She says, and there's a really cute song in there where Johnny Depp with the takes a fork and he puts it into the dinner rolls. And I says, got you covered. Proclaimers, I'm going to beat 500 miles. It's on New Jersey 101.5.

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0: New Jersey Chime Time is 10:33. Hall of Fame weekend on a Jersey Saturday night. Going to go back to 2015 for one of the groups that was inducted into the Rock and Roll Hall of Fame that year. First, it's New Jersey Fast Traffic.
1: Well, Dan, let's start on northbound 21 in Newark. It's bumper to bumper. Two right lanes now are blocked for a serious crash just north of exit 4, north of 280. It's a mess in the area. Westbound Route 3 getting word of a ramp taken out due to a disabled vehicle there in Riverside Avenue, Rutherford. So just keep an eye out for that. The ramp lane is closed. Elsewhere, 287 southbound exit 3 to 2. Do have construction. Westbound 22 to West End Ave. We do have a right lane taken out for road work in the area and a water main break. Leaving New Jersey, 5 to 10 at the George. Looks good at the Lincoln and Holland. Next report, 15 minutes. I'm Tim Bonomo. New Jersey, 101.5.
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3: 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So what's the recourse then if you are hurt at work?
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8: New Jersey 101.5 instant weekend weather. Cloudy tonight, down to 58. Showers tomorrow, maybe even a thunderstorm late in the afternoon. It'll be windy, 75 for a high. Cloudy tomorrow night, still that threat of a shower or thunderstorm, down to 57. Partly sunny on Monday, 70 for a high. Cloudy on Tuesday, just 63. 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Luxury starts here. It's 63 degrees across New Jersey. And New Jersey's biggest hits on a Hall of Fame weekend. Green Day into the Rock and Roll Hall of Fame in 2015. Basket Case is on New Jersey 101.5. Do you

0: celebrating all weekend long Big Joe Henry's induction into the New Jersey Hall of Fame. It happens Thursday night at the American Dream Theater.
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0: We have New Jersey fast traffic.
2: Well, Dan, the mess continues here on Route 21, northbound side of Chester Ave, right near exit 4 in Newark. It's collision. Two right lanes are taken out. Only one lane gets by just north of 280. It's crawling right now. It's a serious accident. Elsewhere, westbound on Route 3, Riverside Avenue, Rutherford, the ramp lane taken out for a broken down car. Southbound 287, some more roadwork slows us down. Exit 3 to 2 through Edison. And leaving New Jersey, it's 5 to 10 at the most now at the George. Lincoln and Holland looking good. Next report, 15 minutes. I'm Tim Bonomo on New Jersey, 101.5.
3: 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The Jack and Cheryl Morris Cancer Center at Robert Wood Johnson University Hospital and Rutgers Cancer Institute was recognized as a top 100 cancer program by U.S. News and World Report and a top 10 program in the New York metro area.
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10: Instant weekend weather. Cloudy tonight, showers tomorrow, maybe even a thunderstorm late in the day. It'll be humid up to 75 and windy too. Cloudy tomorrow night, maybe a shower, thunderstorm down to 57. Partly sunny on Monday with a high of 70. 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

0: New Jersey Chime Time, 11:05. It's Dan Alexander. We are celebrating Big Joe Henry's induction into the New Jersey Hall of Fame. It's happening Thursday night, so we're doing a Hall of Fame weekend. But if you'd like to see Joe get inducted, easy. Go to njhalloffame.org. You can buy the tickets. The induction happens at the American Dream in the Meadowlands. Right now, it's New Jersey Fast Travis.
1: Well, Dan, great news on northbound 21, north of exit 4 near Chester Avenue North. The two right lanes in the process of being reopened as the crash has been reported cleared. Elsewhere in Riverside Ave on Route 3 in Rutherford, on the westbound side there, the ramp lane remains closed for a broken down car. Now, the AC Expressway getting rid of a crash blocks shoulder on the westbound side just west of exit 38, so use caution traveling through that vicinity. Westbound 22, West End Ave, also seeing construction work in the area that slows us down. Leaving New Jersey 5 the most at the George. Elsewhere looks good at the Lincoln and Holland. Next report, 15 minutes. I'm Tim Bonmo, New Jersey, 101.5.
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0: New Jersey 101.5 instant weekend weather. Cloudy tonight, down to 58. Showers tomorrow, maybe even a thunderstorm late in the afternoon. It'll be windy, 75 for a high. Showers and thunderstorms continue tomorrow night under cloudy skies, down to 57. And then Monday, it'll be partly sunny, 70 for a high. Tuesday, cloudy, just 63. 64 across New Jersey. New Jersey's biggest hits on a Hall of Fame weekend, celebrating Big Joe's induction into the New Jersey Hall of Fame. They were inducted into the Rock and Roll Hall of Fame in 1993, and then 10 years later into the Songwriters Hall of Fame. It's Van Morrison on New Jersey 101.5.

0: 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The next code happens a Monday morning, 8:20 with Bill Spadia. New Jersey Chime Time, 11:20. Late night ride home, no problem. We got you covered with New Jersey Fast Traffic.
1: Well, Dan, still working on that accident northbound on Route 21, north of Exit 4, Chester Avenue North. In the process of opening the two right lanes that were closed. Elsewhere, westbound on Route 3, Riverside Avenue, Rutherford. The ramp lane there is blocked for that broken down vehicle approaching 21. The AC Expressway still seeing a minor wreck on the westbound side. Exit 38 takes out the left shoulder. We have emergency on the scene. And also at the GWB, leaving the Great Garden State on the upper deck, we do have a broken down car that slows us down another 5 to 10. Lincoln and Holland are fine. Next report, 15 minutes. I'm Tim Bonomo on New Jersey 101.5.
0: Instant weekend weather, cloudy tonight, showers tomorrow, maybe even a thunderstorm late in the afternoon. We'll get up to 75 tomorrow. Windy too. New Jersey's biggest hits, Human League's on New Jersey 101.5.

So Google made an oops. They said Billy Joel had passed away. Wrong. He's still alive. His people say he's alive. Billy says he's alive. Denise Williams on New Jersey 101.5.

0: New Jersey Chime Time, 11:32. Hall of Fame weekend, Mr. Joe Henry is going in on Thursday officially at the induction ceremony. Billy Idol's also being inducted into a Hall of Fame. We'll hear from Billy next on New Jersey 101.5. Here's New Jersey Fast Traffic.
1: Well, let's start with an accident here, Dan, on the Garden State Parkway southbound side, exit 141 Vauxhall Road in Union. The right lane there is blocked, and we're seeing some northbound volume as folks are taking a peek. Elsewhere, the AC Expressway left shoulder blocked for another wreck just west of exit 38. It's slow westbound Route 3. Also, at Riverside Avenue in Rutherford, the ramp lane is taken out for a broken down car, and 21 in the process of cleaning up a wreck in Newark on the northbound side of exit 4. Leaving New Jersey, the GWB upper deck stalled vehicle 5 to 10. Lincoln Holland are fine. Next report, 15 minutes. I'm Tim Bonomo, New Jersey 101.5.
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5: New Jersey 101.5 instant weekend weather. Cloudy tonight, down to 58. Showers tomorrow, maybe even a thunderstorm late in the afternoon. It'll be windy, 75 for a high. Cloudy tomorrow night, still that threat of a shower or thunderstorm, down to 57. Partly sunny on Monday, 70 for a high. Cloudy on Tuesday, just 63. It is also the first day of fall. 64 across New Jersey. New Jersey's biggest hits on a Hall of Fame weekend. Billy Idol, one of those guys who went, he's not in the Rock and Roll Hall of Fame yet? Really? He's going in this year. Rebel Yells on New Jersey 101.5.

celebrating the artists who made history and congratulating Big Joe Henry on joining the New Jersey Hall of Fame Class of 2026.

0: Starship, they played the Carteret Performing Arts Center in August, also Borgata. 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Tis New Jersey Fast Traffic.
1: Well, Dan, the tough sledding continues northbound on Route 21. Still working on that wreck just north of Exit 4 near 280. It's bumper to bumper to and from 280. Just north of that area, we are slow. Elsewhere, Route 3 westbound over to Route 21. The tough sledding ride continues. We do have a crash, an stalled vehicle. The ramp lane is taken out there. Route 3 westbound at Riverside Avenue in Rutherford. Also, the AC Expressway, the left shoulder closed for wreck west of Exit 38. Garden State Parkway in the process of cleaning up a wreck southbound 141. Union, the right lane remains closed. Leaving New Jersey, 10 at the George, all good. At the Lincoln and Holland. Next report, 15 minutes. I'm Tim Bonomo, New Jersey, 101.5.
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4: Attorney Richard McAuldis from Levinson Axelrod. One of the misconceptions that I often hear is that if my employer caused my injury or I got injured in the workforce, I can just sue my employer. Is that true?
9: No, it's not true. That's really the most common theme that we have to deal with when somebody comes into the office. I got hurt on the job, but I don't want to sue my employer, or my employer was negligent. They did something wrong. I want to sue them. And then you have to either tell whichever client you're talking to, whether it's somebody that doesn't want to sue, well, you're off the hook because you can't sue that. It's been the law since 1911. Your employer has immunity in the state of New Jersey that if you get hurt on the job, they cannot be sued. They have insurance that covers this claim that will pay you while you're out of work, pay your medical bills, and then pay you a settlement.
4: Attorney Richard McAuldis from Levinson Axelrod, really appreciative. And yes, the consultation is free at Levinson Axelrod. So if you're hurt on the job, make that call and arm yourself with the information you need going forward.
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0: Instant weekend weather, cloudy tonight, showers tomorrow, maybe even a thunderstorm late in the afternoon. It'll be windy too, a little more humid, up to 75. New Jersey's biggest hits in the neck on New Jersey 101.5 Hall of Fame weekend.

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0: Let's see why you're tapping the brakes with New Jersey Fast Traffic.
1: Well, Dan, great news on the AC Expressway. Westbound at exit 38, crash cleared, now delay free. Northbound 21, Chester Avenue, Newark, still seeing bumper-to-bumper volume both directions north of 280 for a wreck there. Westbound 22 at West End Avenue, North Plainfield, the right lane still shut down for a water main break. And the Garden State Parkway, southbound 141, in the process of clearing up a wreck. 287 both ways, exit 2 to 4, seeing some construction work, and as a result, some extra brake lights leaving New Jersey. Take your pick across the Hudson. Next report in 15 minutes. I'm Tim Bonomo on New Jersey 101.5.
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9: New Jersey, 101.5, instant weather. Rather cloudy overnight with a shower or two, low near 60. Those showers evolving into a steadier rain on Sunday, the heaviest of which falling during the afternoon and evening hours. Watch out for ponding on area streets and especially poor drainage areas, highs in the lower 70s. A lingering shower Monday, but otherwise cloudy, high near 70. I'm meteorologist Kai Erickson.
10: 64 degrees across New Jersey.
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0: Here's New Jersey fast traffic.
1: Well, starting in Newark on Route 21, northbound, two right lanes are shut for a crash investigation there. It's bumper to bumper north of 280. Elsewhere, westbound 22, west on Avenor Plainfield, the right lane shut down for a water main break in the area. Northbound 287 construction, north of exit 2 to 5, southbound exit 3 to 2, also some more road work. Leaving the Great Garden State, George is fine. Lincoln and Holland also delay free. Just watch out for operational activity at the Lincoln Tunnel. Next report in 15 minutes. I'm Tim Bonomo on New Jersey 101.5.
0: New Jersey, 101.5, instant weather. A couple of showers around overnight, otherwise mostly cloudy, low near 60. Most of the rain falling during the day on Sunday, when those downpours may be heavy enough to cause some ponding of water on area streets and poor drainage areas, highs in the lower 70s. A lingering shower on Monday, high near 70. Then cool and showery Tuesday and Wednesday, with highs in the lower 60s. I'm meteorologist Kai Erickson.
2: 64 degrees across New Jersey.

0: Let's get a check on the roads now with New Jersey Fast Traffic.
1: Well, Route 21 in Newark, we have a crash northbound at Chester Ave. Two right lanes remain closed there. It's bumper to bumper north of 280. Westbound 22, West End Ave, North Plainfield. The right lane still shut down for ongoing water main break repairs. And 287, pockets of road work. Northbound exit 2 to 5, southbound exit 3 to 2. Slowest down, leaving New Jersey. The George Lincoln and Holland all look good. Just watch out for operational activity at the Lincoln Tunnel South Tube. Next report in 15 minutes. I'm Tim Bonomo, New Jersey, 101.5.
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0: Time now for New Jersey Fast Traffic.
1: Well, the northbound 21 accident finally cleaned up just north of exit 4 at Chester Ave. North, the two right lanes now are reopened. North of 280, it's a better ride. Westbound 22, West End Ave. North Plainfield, the right lane take it out for water main break repair. And also on 287, pockets of road work north of exit 2 to 5, south of exit 3 to 2. Some construction there. Leaving the Great Garden State, the George, Lincoln, and Holland, take your pick. All are fine. The south tube of the Lincoln, watch out for operational activity. Next report in 15 minutes. I'm Tim Bonomo, New Jersey, 101.5.
2: 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The Jack and Cheryl Morris Cancer Center at Robert Wood Johnson University Hospital and Rutgers Cancer Institute was recognized as a top 100 cancer program by U.S. News and World Report and a top 10 program in the New York metro area.
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6: New Jersey, 101.5, instant weather. Rather cloudy overnight with a shower or two, low near 60. Those showers evolving into a steadier rain on Sunday, the heaviest of which falling during the afternoon and evening hours. Watch out for ponding on area streets and especially poor drainage areas, highs in the lower 70s. A lingering shower Monday, but otherwise cloudy, high near 70. I'm meteorologist Kai Erickson.
7: It's 64 degrees across New Jersey.

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0: Let's get a check on the roads now. Here's fast traffic.
1: Well, the northbound 21 accident finally cleaned up just north of exit 4 at Chester Avenue North. The two right lanes now are reopened north of 280. It's a better ride. Westbound 22, West End Avenue North Plainfield, the right lane take it out for water main break repair. And also on 287, pockets of road work north of exit 2 to 5, south of exit 3 to 2. Some construction there. Leaving the Great Garden State, the George, Lincoln, and Holland, take your pick. All are fine. The south tube of the Lincoln, watch out for operational activity. Next report in 15 minutes. I'm Tim Bonomo, New Jersey, 101.5.
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0: New Jersey 101.5 instant weather. A couple of showers around overnight, otherwise mostly cloudy. Low near 60. Most of the rain falling during the day on Sunday, when those downpours may be heavy enough to cause some ponding of water on area streets and poor drainage areas. Highs in the lower 70s. A lingering shower on Monday, high near 70. Then cool and showery Tuesday and Wednesday, with highs in the lower 60s. I'm meteorologist Kai Erickson.
13: 64 degrees across New Jersey.
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0: Let's see why you're tapping the brakes with New Jersey Fast Traffic.
1: Well, starting in Edison, 287, pockets of road work, exit 2 to 5, northbound, southbound, exit 3 to 2, 36 both ways, north and south, Liberty Street to Florence Ave, Long Branch and Monmouth, complete closure there for ongoing road construction through that stretch, and westbound 22, watch out for a water main break repair just west of West End Ave in North Plainfield. The right lane is shut down, leaving New Jersey. Operational activity at the Lincoln Tunnel South Tube to watch out for. Next report in 15 minutes, I'm Tim Bonomo, New Jersey, 101.5.
2: New Jersey, 101.5, instant weather. Mostly cloudy overnight with a couple of showers passing through, low near 60. Then cloudy on Sunday with periods of rain and a thunderstorm, especially in the afternoon into the evening. Highs in the lower 70s. Remaining cloudy on Monday with a leftover shower, high near 70. Then cooling off Tuesday and Wednesday with a couple of showers around each day, highs in the lower 60s. I'm meteorologist Kai Erickson.
0: It's 64 degrees across New Jersey. New Jersey.

0: Here's New Jersey fast traffic.
1: Well, starting at Edison, 287, pockets of road work, exit 2 to 5, northbound, southbound, exit 3 to 2, 36 both ways, north and south, Liberty Street to Florence Ave, Long Branch and Monmouth, complete closure there for ongoing road construction through that stretch, and westbound 22, watch out for a water main break repair just west of West End Ave in North Plainfield. The right lane is shut down, leaving New Jersey. Operational activity at the Lincoln Tunnel South Tube to watch out for. Next report in 15 minutes. I'm Tim Bonomo, New Jersey 101.5.
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0: New Jersey, 101.5, instant weather. Rather cloudy overnight with a shower or two, low near 60. Those showers evolving into a steadier rain on Sunday, the heaviest of which falling during the afternoon and evening hours. Watch out for ponding on area streets and especially poor drainage areas, highs in the lower 70s. A lingering shower Monday, but otherwise cloudy, high near 70. I'm meteorologist Kai Erickson.
6: 64 degrees across New Jersey.
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0: Let's get a check on the roads now with New Jersey Fast Traffic.
1: Well, starting at Edison, 287, pockets of road work, exit 2 to 5, northbound, southbound, exit 3 to 2, 36 both ways, north and south, Liberty Street to Florence Avenue, Long Branch and Monmouth, complete closure there for ongoing road construction through that stretch, and westbound 22, watch out for a water main break repair just west of West End Ave in North Plainfield. The right lane is shut down, leaving New Jersey. Operational activity at the Lincoln Tunnel South Tube to watch out for. Next report in 15 minutes. I'm Tim Bonomo, New Jersey, 101.5.
2: 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The Jack and Cheryl Morris Cancer Center at Robert Wood Johnson University Hospital and Rutgers Cancer Institute was recognized as a top 100 cancer program by U.S. News and World Report and a top 10 program in the New York metro area.
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10: New Jersey, 101.5, instant weather. A couple of showers around overnight, but otherwise mostly cloudy. Low near 60. Most of the rain falling during the day on Sunday, when those downpours may be heavy enough to cause some ponding of water on area streets and poor drainage areas, highs in the lower 70s. A lingering shower on Monday, high near 70. Then cool and showery Tuesday and Wednesday, with highs in the lower 60s. I'm meteorologist Kai Erickson.
0: It's 64 degrees across New Jersey.

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0: Time now for New Jersey Fast Traffic.
1: Well, starting in Edison, 287, pockets of road work, exit 2 to 5, northbound, southbound, exit 3 to 2, 36 both ways, north and south, Liberty Street to Florence Ave, Long Branch and Monmouth, complete closure there for ongoing road construction through that stretch, and westbound 22, watch out for a water main break repair just west of West End Ave in North Plainfield. The right lane is shut down, leaving New Jersey. Operational activity at the Lincoln Tunnel South Tube to watch out for. Next report in 15 minutes. I'm Tim Bonomo, New Jersey, 101.5.
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0: New Jersey, 101.5, instant weather. Mostly cloudy overnight with a couple of showers passing through, low near 60. Then cloudy on Sunday with periods of rain and a thunderstorm, especially in the afternoon into the evening. Highs in the lower 70s. Remaining cloudy on Monday with a leftover shower, high near 70. Then cooling off Tuesday and Wednesday with a couple of showers around each day, highs in the lower 60s. I'm meteorologist Kai Erickson.
11: 64 degrees across New Jersey.
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0: 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Here's fast traffic.
1: Little pockets of road work throughout 287 in Edison, north of exit 2 to 5, south of exit 3 to 2. Also westbound on 22, north Plainfield at West End Ave. We have a right lane shut down for a water main break through the stretch there. 36 both ways, north and south, Liberty Street over to Florence Ave and Long Branch and Monmouth. Complete closure there for ongoing construction. Leaving the Great Garden State, watch out across the Hudson at the Lincoln Tunnel, south tube. It's closed until further notice. Next report in 15 minutes. I'm Tim Bonomo on New Jersey 101.5.
2: New Jersey, 101.5, instant weather. Rather cloudy overnight with a shower or two, low near 60. Those showers evolving into a steadier rain on Sunday, the heaviest of which falling during the afternoon and evening hours. Watch out for ponding on area streets and especially poor drainage areas, highs in the lower 70s. A lingering shower Monday, but otherwise cloudy, high near 70. I'm meteorologist Kai Erickson.
0: It's 64 degrees across New Jersey.

0: Let's see why you're tapping the brakes with New Jersey fast traffic.
1: Little pockets of road work throughout 287 in Edison, north of exit 2 to 5, south of exit 3 to 2, also westbound on 22 North Plainfield at West End Ave. We have a right lane shut down for a water main break through the stretch there. 36 both ways, north and south, Liberty Street over to Florence Ave and Long Branch and Monmouth. Complete closure there for ongoing construction. Leaving the Great Garden State, watch out across the Hudson at the Lincoln Tunnel, south tube. It's closed until further notice. Next report in 15 minutes, I'm Tim Bonomo on New Jersey 101.5.
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0: New Jersey, 101.5, instant weather. A couple of showers around overnight, otherwise mostly cloudy. Low near 60. Most of the rain falling during the day on Sunday, when those downpours may be heavy enough to cause some ponding of water on area streets and poor drainage areas, highs in the lower 70s. A lingering shower on Monday, high near 70. Then cool and showery Tuesday and Wednesday, with highs in the lower 60s. I'm meteorologist Kai Erickson.

0: Here's New Jersey fast traffic.
1: Little pockets of road work around 287 in Edison, north of exit 2 to 5, south of exit 3 to 2. Also westbound on 22, north Plainfield at West End Ave. We have a right lane shut down for a water main break through the stretch there. 36 both ways, north and south, Liberty Street over to Florence Ave and Long Branch and Monmouth. Complete closure there for ongoing construction. Leaving the Great Garden State, watch out across the Hudson at the Lincoln Tunnel, south tube. It's closed until further notice. Next report in 15 minutes, I'm Tim Bonomo on New Jersey 101.5.
2: 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The Jack and Cheryl Morris Cancer Center at Robert Wood Johnson University Hospital and Rutgers Cancer Institute was recognized as a top 100 cancer program by U.S. News and World Report and a top 10 program in the New York metro area.
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3: New Jersey, 101.5, instant weather. Mostly cloudy overnight with a couple of showers passing through, low near 60. Then cloudy on Sunday with periods of rain and a thunderstorm, especially in the afternoon into the evening. Highs in the lower 70s. Remaining cloudy on Monday with a leftover shower, high near 70. Then cooling off Tuesday and Wednesday with a couple of showers around each day, highs in the lower 60s. I'm meteorologist Kai Erickson.
4: It's 64 degrees across New Jersey.

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0: Let's get a check on the roads now with New Jersey Fast Traffic.
1: Pockets of road work around 287 in Edison, north of exit 2 to 5, south of exit 3 to 2. Also westbound on 22, north Plainfield at West End Ave. We have a right lane shut down for a water main break through the stretch there. 36 both ways, north and south, Liberty Street over to Florence Ave and Long Branch and Monmouth. Complete closure there for ongoing construction. Leaving the Great Garden State, watch out across the Hudson at the Lincoln Tunnel, south tube. It's closed until further notice. Next report in 15 minutes. I'm Tim Bonomo on New Jersey 101.5.
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9: New Jersey 101.5 instant weather. Rather cloudy overnight with a shower or two, low near 60. Those showers evolving into a steadier rain on Sunday, the heaviest of which falling during the afternoon and evening hours. Watch out for ponding on area streets and especially poor drainage areas, highs in the lower 70s. A lingering shower Monday, but otherwise cloudy, high near 70. I'm meteorologist Kai Erickson.
10: 64 degrees across New Jersey.
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0: time now for New Jersey Fast Traffic.
1: Pockets of road work throughout 287 in Edison, north of exit 2 to 5, south of exit 3 to 2. Also westbound on 22, north Plainfield at West End Ave. We have a right lane shut down for a water main break through the stretch there. 36 both ways, north and south, Liberty Street over to Florence Ave and Long Branch and Monmouth. Complete closure there for ongoing construction. Leaving the Great Garden State, watch out across the Hudson at the Lincoln Tunnel, south tube. It's closed until further notice. Next report in 15 minutes. I'm Tim Bonomo on New Jersey 101.5.
2: New Jersey, 101.5, instant weather. A couple of showers around overnight, otherwise mostly cloudy. Low near 60. Most of the rain falling during the day on Sunday, when those downpours may be heavy enough to cause some ponding of water on area streets and poor drainage areas, highs in the lower 70s. A lingering shower on Monday, high near 70. Then cool and showery Tuesday and Wednesday, with highs in the lower 60s. I'm meteorologist Kai Erickson.
0: It's 64 degrees across New Jersey.

0: 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Here's fast traffic.
1: Little pockets of road work throughout 287 in Edison, north of exit 2 to 5, south of exit 3 to 2. Also westbound on 22, north Plainfield at West End Ave. We have a right lane shut down for a water main break through the stretch there. 36 both ways, north and south, Liberty Street over to Florence Ave and Long Branch and Monmouth. Complete closure there for ongoing construction. Leaving the Great Garden State, watch out across the Hudson at the Lincoln Tunnel, south tube. It's closed until further notice. Next report in 15 minutes, I'm Tim Bonomo on New Jersey 101.5.
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0: New Jersey, 101.5, instant weather. Mostly cloudy overnight with a couple of showers passing through, low near 60. Then cloudy on Sunday with periods of rain and a thunderstorm, especially in the afternoon into the evening. Highs in the lower 70s. Remaining cloudy on Monday with a leftover shower, high near 70. Then cooling off Tuesday and Wednesday with a couple of showers around each day. Highs

0: Let's see why you're tapping the brakes with New Jersey Fast Traffic.
1: Little pockets of road work throughout 287 in Edison, north of exit 2 to 5, south of exit 3 to 2, also westbound on 22 North Plainfield at West End Ave. We have a right lane shut down for a water main break through the stretch.

0: there. 36 both ways, north and south, Liberty Street over to Florence Ave and Long Branch and Monmouth. Complete closure there for ongoing construction. Leaving the Great Garden State, watch out across the Hudson at the Lincoln Tunnel, South Tube. It's closed until further notice. Next report in 15 minutes. I'm Tim Bonomo on New Jersey 101.5.
1: 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The Jack and Cheryl Morris Cancer Center at Robert Wood Johnson University Hospital and Rutgers Cancer Institute was recognized as a top 100 cancer program by U.S. News and World Report and a top 10 program in the New York metro area.
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8: New Jersey, 101.5, instant weather. Rather cloudy overnight with a shower or two, low near 60. Those showers evolving into a steadier rain on Sunday, the heaviest of which falling during the afternoon and evening hours. Watch out for ponding on area streets and especially poor drainage areas, highs in the lower 70s. A lingering shower Monday, but otherwise cloudy, high near 70. I'm meteorologist Kai Erickson.
9: It's 64 degrees across New Jersey.

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0: Here's New Jersey fast traffic.
1: Pockets of road work for Route 287 in Edison, north of exit 2 to 5, south of exit 3 to 2. Also westbound on 22, north Plainfield at West End Ave. We have a right lane shut down for a water main break through the stretch there. 36 both ways, north and south, Liberty Street over to Florence Ave and Long Branch and Monmouth. Complete closure there for ongoing construction. Leaving the Great Garden State, watch out across the Hudson at the Lincoln Tunnel, south tube. It's closed until further notice. Next report in 15 minutes. I'm Tim Bonomo on New Jersey 101.5.
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8: New Jersey, 101.5, instant weather. A couple of showers around overnight, otherwise mostly cloudy, low near 60. Most of the rain falling during the day on Sunday, when those downpours may be heavy enough to cause some ponding of water on area streets and poor drainage areas, highs in the lower 70s. A lingering shower on Monday, high near 70. Then cool and showery Tuesday and Wednesday, with highs in the lower 60s. I'm meteorologist Kai Erickson.
9: 64 degrees across New Jersey.
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0: Let's get a check on the roads now with New Jersey Fast Traffic.
1: Pockets of road work throughout 287 in Edison, north of exit 2 to 5, south of exit 3 to 2. Also westbound on 22, north Plainfield at West End Ave. We have a right lane shut down for a water main break through the stretch there. 36 both ways, north and south, Liberty Street over to Florence Ave and Long Branch and Monmouth. Complete closure there for ongoing construction. Leaving the Great Garden State, watch out across the Hudson at the Lincoln Tunnel, south tube. It's closed until further notice. Next report in 15 minutes. I'm Tim Bonomo on New Jersey 101.5.
2: New Jersey 101.5 instant weather. Mostly cloudy overnight with a couple of showers passing through, low near 60. Then cloudy on Sunday with periods of rain and a thunderstorm, especially in the afternoon into the evening. Highs in the lower 70s.

0: remaining cloudy on Monday with a leftover shower, high near 70, then cooling off Tuesday and Wednesday with a couple of showers around each day, highs in the lower 60s. I'm meteorologist Kai Erickson.
1: It's 64 degrees across New Jersey.

0: Time now for New Jersey Fast Traffic.
1: Little pockets of road work throughout 287 in Edison, north of exit 2 to 5, south of exit 3 to 2, also westbound on 22, north Plainfield at West End Ave. We have a right lane shut down for a water main break through the stretch there. 36 both ways, north and south, Liberty Street over to Florence Ave, and Long Branch and Monmouth, complete closure there for ongoing construction. Leaving the Great Garden State, watch out across the Hudson at the Lincoln Tunnel, south tube. It's closed until further notice. Next report in 15 minutes, I'm Tim Bonomo on New Jersey 101.5.
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0: New Jersey, 101.5, instant weather. Rather cloudy overnight with a shower or two, low near 60. Those showers evolving into a steadier rain on Sunday, the heaviest of which falling during the afternoon and evening hours. Watch out for ponding on area streets and especially poor drainage areas, highs in the lower 70s. A lingering shower Monday, but otherwise cloudy, high near 70. I'm meteorologist Kai Erickson.
9: 64 degrees across New Jersey.
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0: 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Here's fast traffic.
1: Well, pockets of road work around 287 in Edison, north of exit 2 to 5, south of exit 3 to 2. Also westbound on 22, north Plainfield at West End Ave. We have a right lane shut down for a water main break through the stretch there. 36 both ways, north and south, Liberty Street over to Florence Ave and Long Branch and Monmouth. Complete closure there for ongoing construction. Leaving the Great Garden State, watch out across the Hudson at the Lincoln Tunnel, south tube. It's closed until further notice. Next report in 15 minutes. I'm Tim Bonomo on New Jersey, 101.5.
2: 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The Jack and Cheryl Morris Cancer Center at Robert Wood Johnson University Hospital and Rutgers Cancer Institute was recognized as a top 100 cancer program by U.S. News and World Report and a top 10 program in the New York metro area. Exposure.
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7: New Jersey, 101.5, instant weather. A couple of showers around overnight, otherwise mostly cloudy. Low near 60. Most of the rain falling during the day on Sunday, when those downpours may be heavy enough to cause some ponding of water on area streets and poor drainage areas, highs in the lower 70s. A lingering shower on Monday, high near 70. Then cool and showery Tuesday and Wednesday, with highs in the lower 60s. I'm meteorologist Kai Erickson.
8: 64 degrees across New Jersey.

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0: Let's see why you're tapping the brakes with New Jersey Fast Traffic.
1: Good morning. We've got good traffic on the Turnpike and the Parkway for the most part. An accident just cleared south on the Parkway right around 129. 287, there is construction right around exit 3 and 2 as you go south. And in Long Branch, 36 is closed both directions at Liberty Street and Florence Avenue with construction. In Willingboro, Burlington County, 130 is closed off both directions at Cooper Street and Levitt Parkway. I'm Steve Michaels with News. New Jersey 101.5 Fast Traffic.
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23: New Jersey, 101.5, instant weather. Mostly cloudy overnight with a couple of showers passing through, low near 60. Then cloudy on Sunday with periods of rain and a thunderstorm, especially in the afternoon into the evening. Highs in the lower 70s. Remaining cloudy on Monday with a leftover shower, high near 70. Then cooling off Tuesday and Wednesday with a couple of showers around each day, highs in the lower 60s. I'm meteorologist Kai Erickson.
24: It's 63 degrees across the state.
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0: Here's New Jersey fast traffic.
1: Couple of closures out there. First stop is Long Branch and 36 closed off both directions with construction. Liberty Street to Florence Avenue and 130 in Willingboro. Burlington County is closed both directions at Cooper Street and Levitt Parkway. Everything is closed off there because of an accident. Pretty good traffic on Turnpike and Parkway. 287 southbound construction between 3 and 2, so some lane restrictions there. North Plainfield right lane is still blocked on the westbound side right around West End and Rock Avenue. That's because of a water main break from yesterday. Delaware River bridges and Hudson River crossings are pretty quiet. New Jersey fast traffic is every 15 minutes. I'm Steve Michaels, New Jersey 101.5.
2: New Jersey, 101.5, instant weather. Rather cloudy overnight with a shower or two, low near 60. Those showers evolving into a steadier rain on Sunday, the heaviest of which falling during the afternoon and evening hours. Watch out for ponding on area streets and especially poor drainage areas, highs in the lower 70s. A lingering shower Monday, but otherwise cloudy, high near 70. I'm meteorologist Kai Erickson.
3: It's 63 degrees across the city.

0: Let's get a check on the roads now with New Jersey Fast Traffic.
1: Good morning. Accident investigation on Route 80 in Saddlebrook, right around exit 62. That's by the parkway. The right lane is blocked off, and all lanes are blocked on 21 going north in Nutley, right around Park Avenue because of a crash. New accident on the parkway. This is south, and it blocks the off-ramp to exit 147 in East Orange, and 36 remains closed off through Long Branch with construction. Closed both ways, Liberty Street to Florence Avenue. And in Willingboro, we have a closure on 130 both directions at Cooper Street and Levitt Parkway. Just in from New Brunswick PD, steer clear of Jersey Avenue. It's closed between Triangle Road and Van Dyke Avenue because of an accident investigation. New Jersey, fast traffic is every 15 minutes. Steve Michaels, New Jersey 101.5.
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2: New Jersey, 101.5, instant weather. A couple of showers around overnight, otherwise mostly cloudy. Low near 60. Most of the rain falling during the day on Sunday, when those downpours may be heavy enough to cause some ponding of water on area streets and poor drainage areas. Highs in the lower 70s. A lingering shower on Monday, high near 70. Then cool and showery Tuesday and Wednesday, with highs in the lower 60s. I'm meteorologist Kai Erickson.
3: It's 63 degrees across the state.
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1: If you're off to an early start, Route 21 is in the travel plans. Going through Nutley, 21 North is closed right around Park Avenue, exit 8 and 9, and Route 3 because of a crash investigation. We have the right lane blocked off on Route 80, right near the Parkway exit, exit 62, because of an accident investigation. Accident on the Parkway and that southbound off-ramp at 147, that's been cleared. 36 remains closed off both directions through Long Branch at Liberty Street and Florence Avenue, and 130 in Willingboro still closed off both ways with a crash investigation right around Cooper Street and Levitt Parkway. And in New Brunswick, steer clear of Jersey Avenue. It's closed at Triangle Road and Van Dyke Avenue with a crash. New Jersey Fast Traffic is every 15 minutes. I'm Steve Michaels, New Jersey 101.5.
2: 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The Jack and Cheryl Morris Cancer Center at Robert Wood Johnson University Hospital and Rutgers Cancer Institute was recognized as a top 100 cancer program by U.S. News and World Report and a top 10 program in the New York metro area.
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2: New Jersey, 101.5, instant weather. Mostly cloudy overnight with a couple of showers passing through, low near 60. Then cloudy on Sunday with periods of rain and a thunderstorm, especially in the afternoon into the evening. Highs in the lower 70s. Remaining cloudy on Monday with a leftover shower, high near 70. Then cooling off Tuesday and Wednesday with a couple of showers around each day, highs in the lower 60s. I'm meteorologist Kai Erickson.
3: It's 63 degrees across the state.

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0: 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Let's get a check on the roads now. Here's fast traffic.
1: Good morning. Just into us in the past few minutes, a debris spill on the turnpike in the truck lanes going north just before exit 12 over on the parkway. Traffic is moving pretty well this morning. Still have 36 closed with construction both ways at Liberty Street and Florence Avenue, and 130 remains closed both ways at Cooper Street and Levitt Parkway in Willingboro, Burlington County. Jersey Avenue in New Brunswick remains closed both ways at Triangle Road and Dyke Avenue, and that is because of an accident investigation. 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It's not too late. There are thousands of kids waiting over a year for a sponsor. End their wait today. Sponsor a child with compassion. Text the word radio to 83393. New Jersey fast traffic is every 15 minutes from the Ocean First Bank traffic desk. Steve Michaels, New Jersey 101.5.
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1: New Jersey, 101.5, instant weather, clouds and humid for Mercer County, periods of rain, thunderstorm today. That rain could be heavy in the northwest hills and toward I-78. Periods of rain this morning, followed by some occasional rain. A thunderstorm this afternoon along the southern coast and parts of Middlesex and Monmouth counties. Highs from near 70 to the low 70s. Periods of rain only during the evening tonight in the northwest hills. Lows in the low 60s. From the Edison Heating and Cooling Weather Desk, I'm Steve Williams.
2: It's 63 degrees across the state.
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0: 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Let's see why you're tapping the brakes with New Jersey Fast Traffic.
1: Kind of busy out there for an early Sunday morning. Head over to the Turnpike first. Northbound truck lanes just before.

0: Or exit 12, we have a debris spill blocking off the center lane. Use a lot of caution through that area. 36 remains closed in Long Branch. It's closed both ways between Liberty Street and Florence Avenue. A crash investigation in New Brunswick on Jersey Avenue. So that road is closed both ways at Triangle Road and Van Dyke Road. Burlington County, Willingboro, 130 still closed off both directions at Cooper Street and Levitt Parkway. New Jersey fast traffic is every 15 minutes. I'm Steve Michaels from the Ocean First Bank Traffic Desk on New Jersey 101.5.
1: New Jersey 101.5, instant weather. Looks like rain, thunderstorm for Mercer County. Periods of rain, some of that could be heavy for the Northwest Hills today. And along Interstate 78, periods of rain this morning, followed by some occasional rain, thunderstorm for the afternoon. Along the southern coast and parts of Middlesex and Monmouth counties, highs from near 70 to the low 70s. Rain during the evening tonight in the Northwest Hills, lows in the 60s. From the Edison Heating and Cooling Weather Desk, I'm Steve Williams.
2: It's 63 degrees across the state.

0: 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Here's New Jersey Fast Traffic.
1: Good morning. A debris spill on the turnpike is slowing things down. Northbound trucks just before exit 12. The center lane is blocked off. Otherwise, traffic fine on the parkway this morning. Let's go to Long Branch, where 36 remains closed off with construction. Liberty Street over to Florence Avenue. And a crash investigation on Jersey Avenue leaves the roadway closed both ways between Triangle Road and Van Dyke Avenue. Go to Willingboro, Burlington County, and 130 remains closed with a crash investigation right around Cooper Street and Levitt Parkway, Route 22, North Plainfield. Westbound, you're going to find the right lane blocked off coming up to West End Avenue in North Plainfield because of a water main break. New Jersey Fast Traffic every 15 minutes. I'm Steve Michaels from the Ocean First Bank Traffic Desk on New Jersey 101.5.
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16: New Jersey 101.5, instant weather, humid Mercer County today with some periods of rain and a thunderstorm. Rain tonight, which could be heavy in the Northwest Hills and toward Interstate 78. Periods of rain this morning. Some occasional rain and a thunderstorm this afternoon for the southern coast and parts of Middlesex and Monmouth counties. Highs today from near 70 to the low 70s.

0: 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Let's get a check on the roads now with New Jersey Fast Traffic.
1: Coast is clear on the turnpike now. Northbound truck lanes just before exit 12. We had a debris spill in the center lane. That is now out of there. Parkway looking pretty good this morning. 36, Monmouth County, Long Branch closed both ways with construction. Liberty Street to Florence Avenue. Jersey Avenue still have this accident investigation, leaving everything closed both ways between Triangle Road and Van Dyke. Follow your posted detours through the area. North Plainfield, Route 22 west at West End Avenue, the right lane blocked off because of a water main break, and it looks like things are getting a little bit better here on 130 and through Willingboro. Everything open both directions at Cooper Street and Levitt Parkway. New Jersey Fast Traffic, every 15 minutes from the Ocean First Bank Traffic Desk. Steve Michaels on New Jersey 101.5.
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1: New Jersey, 101.5, instant weather, clouds and humid for Mercer County, periods of rain, thunderstorm today. That rain could be heavy in the Northwest Hills and toward I-78. Periods of rain this morning, followed by some occasional rain, a thunderstorm this afternoon. Along the southern coast and parts of Middlesex and Monmouth counties, highs from near 70 to the low 70s. Periods of rain only during the evening tonight in the Northwest Hills, lows in the low 60s. From the Edison Heating and Cooling Weather Desk, I'm Steve Williams.
0: It's 63 degrees across the state.

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1: Good morning. If you're hitting the road this early Sunday morning, traffic looking good on the Turnpike and Parkway this morning. Just getting word in Harvey Cedars, the Long Beach Triathlon takes place this morning, and that means Long Beach Boulevard will be closed off both directions between 66th and 117th Street. Starting now, right through about 10 this morning, Long Branch, Route 36 remains closed off both directions at Liberty Street and Florence Avenue, Route 22 West. We have the right lane blocked off coming into West End Avenue in North Plainfield, and that is because of a water main break. 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New Jersey fast traffic is every 15 minutes. I'm Steve Michaels from the Ocean First Bank Traffic Desk on New Jersey 101.5.
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14: New Jersey 101.5, instant weather. Looks like rain, thunderstorm for Mercer County. Periods of rain, some of that could be heavy for the Northwest Hills today. And along Interstate 78, periods of rain this morning, followed by some occasional rain, thunderstorm for the afternoon. Along the southern coast and parts of Middlesex and Monmouth counties, highs from near 70 to below 70s. Rain during the evening tonight in the Northwest Hills, lows in the 60s. From the Edison Heating and Cooling Weather Desk, I'm Steve Williams.
15: Right now, 62 degrees across the state.
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0: 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Let's get a check on the roads now. Here's fast traffic.
1: Good morning. New accident on the turnpike going south between 11 and 10 in the car lanes. Take care of the left lane is blocked off. Parkway looks to be in pretty good shape. Harvey Cedars Long Beach Boulevard is closed for the Long Beach Triathlon between 66th and 117th Street. Everything will be closed off until about 10. Crash investigation leaves Jersey Avenue closed both ways between Triangle Road and Van Dyke Avenue. New Jersey fast traffic is every 15 minutes from the Ocean First Bank Traffic Desk. I'm Steve Michaels on New Jersey 101.5.
2: New Jersey 101.5, instant weather. Humid Mercer County today with some periods of rain and a thunderstorm. Rain tonight, which could be heavy in the Northwest Hills and toward Interstate 78. Periods of rain this morning. Some occasional rain and a thunderstorm this afternoon for the southern coast and parts of Middlesex and Monmouth counties. Highs today from near 70 to the low 70s. Rain this evening only during the evening in the Northwest Hills. Lows tonight in the low 60s. From the Edison Heating and Cooling Weather Desk, I'm Steve Williams.
0: It's 63 degrees across the state.

0: Let's see why you're tapping the brakes with New Jersey Fast Traffic.
1: Good morning. New accident on the turnpike going south between 11 and 10 in the car lanes. Take care. The left lane is blocked off. Parkway looks to be in pretty good shape. Harvey Cedars Long Beach Boulevard is closed for the Long Beach Triathlon between 66th and 117th Street. Everything will be closed off until about 10. Crash investigation leaves Jersey Avenue closed both ways between Triangle Road and Van Dyke Avenue. New Jersey Fast Traffic is every 15 minutes from the Ocean First Bank Traffic Desk. I'm Steve Michaels on New Jersey 101.5.
2: New Jersey 101.5, instant weather, clouds and humid for Mercer County, periods of rain, thunderstorm today. That rain could be heavy in the Northwest Hills and toward I-78. Periods of rain this morning, followed by some occasional rain. A thunderstorm this afternoon along the southern coast and parts of Middlesex and Monmouth counties. Highs from near 70 to the low 70s. Periods of rain only during the evening tonight in the Northwest Hills. Lows in the low 60s. From the Edison Heating and Cooling Weather Desk, I'm Steve Williams.
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4: 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And, you know, I want to talk about this for a second, Ron, because it is so frustrating. I know the number of business owners that I talk to, and whether they're, you know, an ice cream shop or a restaurant or an old-fashioned hardware store, whatever, they're getting crushed by overregulation, overtaxation, and skyrocketing energy bills. And, you know, they've almost had it. And you have solutions for a lot of those things. We can't fix the government, but we can help businesses thrive in New Jersey.
5: Absolutely. You know, I get calls all the time, by the way, with our new meters and everything that they're doing. I'm a ancient person myself, and I'm looking at what's going on. It's kind of frightening. And these are facts. I looked at a small manufacturer who's growing like crazy. His electric bill is $2,500 a month. They came, they put a smart meter in. Within 6 months, his electric bill is $17,500. So, Mikey Sherrill and all you Democrats, can you stop with all these regulations and terrible things you do to us, the small business owners, whatever? So they're torturing us with this stuff. By the way, there's lots of ways to renovate. By the way, if you're going to buy a get a new building or needs renovation or need to redo it, talk to me first. I'm just going to tell you a quick few things. I've been in the industry for a long time. I was in a self-storage industry for a long time. I worked for everybody. They didn't want me building, so I found myself a piece of property in Burlington, New Jersey. It was a building that was falling apart with trees going through it. I did this on my own. I ripped the roof off. I made it into two stories. By the way, I was a land scout for the developers and stuff, too. My property had wetlands on. I told them I'm going to get the wetlands taken off. They said I couldn't do it. I got the wetlands taken off, and I added another facility on. All designed and built on my own. By the way, the large self-storage companies came, and they weren't happy what I did because I modernized the self-storage.

0: industry, and one of the big ones ended up buying it, and they took the stuff out. All conveniences for people. I'm from Rahway, New Jersey. The town went to just went to poop. As a matter of fact, after, in 1975, when the malls came, I worked with the mayor and them. I got so tired of listening to them. I by the way, I went to school for environmental health science. I bought the polluted car dealership next to the train station. This is I did on my own. I remediated the property. And I got Harley Davidson in there. It was the biggest Harley Davidson at that time. I did that. Every bit of it. I got the tenant. I built the building. I designed the building. And I did that. I got projects. I worked for one of the biggest private schools, one of our best private schools in New Jersey. Their architects at the time were the biggest that graduated that school. They designed them a big old gym and some other stuff. I looked at it. The owners were saying, we just can't afford this. I redesigned it, built it nicer, and I made it for half the cost. So we look at stuff, we look at it fast, and we do it. By the way, if we're working for a GC or a developer, they for decades, they tell me, Ron, every time you work with us, even if you're just doing electrical work, the job goes twice as fast. And with all my experience now with the energy efficiencies, all the, by the way, a lot of the solar stuff is going away. A lot of the lighting is going away. But we also have, you hear President Trump talk about it every day, the accelerated depreciation. Now is the time to move. The state of New Jersey, you got to get out of it. Either you call me or move out.
1: Yeah,
0: well, I'm telling you, because your utilities, do you think they're going to stop? By the way, Mikey Sherrill, you're allowed to come here. Mikey Scheller, I want to ask you this. Can we please have your energy commissioner here? And we just want to ask him questions. That's all.
1: Yeah, what, good luck.
0: Please bring him here. We would love to have him. What's there to hide? I'm just a simple guy. Please come on. So I'm here for the people. I'm here to work with the people and help them with any way I can. And I'm just going to jump off into something real quick. People know I do solar and everything. In a solar industry, I don't care if you listen to me or not. The only reason I got involved in the residential solar, because I look at these big companies, and to me, it's in my opinion, it's the biggest thievery you could ever do. If you're leasing or buying money from them, I don't even think they're solar companies anymore. I think they're financial companies. Yeah. Figure out how to steal all your money and ruin your property. So, by the way, whatever you do, call us. We're going to show you how it works. Recently, we have off my mark a little bit. I'm talking about the solar. Recently, I went out with a couple of guys when homeowners are calling us. A lot of the homeowners are saying this. Listen, I really didn't really want it. I heard the nightmares. I heard this. But last year, my bill was $150. This year, it's $600. Yeah. What is going on?
1: Yeah.
0: So if you don't have it, and by the way, the lines are closing. Not many people. What that means is they're not going to allow you to do solar. Even though we're such a great state, we're going to force you to do it or do this or do that. So people, buyer beware. Watch what you do. Whenever we come, whether kind of project, a new building, this, you got a whole booklet of our stuff, contracts, all kinds of other things. So you really need to be educated whatever you do.
1: And that's
0: period.
1: Why you're going to call 855-SUNNY for you. 855-SUNNY, the number 4, the letter U. Sandra and I, we take the dogs for a walk after dinner every night, and we were walking around our neighborhood with Holly and Henry, and there was one of our neighbors who just recently moved in had a solar installation that was going on. And as we were walking up, I could see the name that was on the van. And I looked at Sandra and I said, oh, I said, those poor people, because it was one of the big guys that do all the leases and stuff like that. The installation on the house, Ron, it looked like a drunk 5-year-old stuck Legos on the roof. It was terrible.
0: No,
1: I mean, it just, not only are they going to get hammered because they did a lease deal, but their house looks terrible now.
0: By the way, they think that's the way it's supposed to be.
1: Another
0: thing that we do, if it's a residential project, if we can, we go underneath your roof, we go underneath there, we move your stack so it's all symmetrical. We had them on years ago, and we had an architect who also was a PE. And when he was talking about his system, he says, there's one thing that I didn't expect Ron to do. He moved all my stacks and everything. What is this guy doing? And then I got it. Everything was symmetrical. It was pleasing to the architecturally pleasing to the eye. So we can make it pleasing to the eye. We do a lot of things. By the way, another thing I'm working on for some big office buildings right now, I'm making them renderings outside of them where they have some grass area and stuff. People try to sit out there in the summer or whatever. I'm building an attractive to match the building. I'm going to a solar canopy type thing. Oh. That's going to be gorgeous. Underneath, we're doing pavers. We have stuff for corporate events and things like that. Guess what? We're doing the design, the build, and we'll do every part of that construction. Not 50 different contractors. It doesn't have to go 80 people to approve it and spend $8.9 billion before you even start a job. So everything that we do, we're really into and do really cool stuff.
1: 855-SUNNY, the number four, the letter U. That's how to contact Ron. And let him come out and just have a conversation. And look, if you're thinking about residential solar, don't sign anything or agree to anything until you let Ron review it for you. And you've saved so many people, Ron. I've talked to people. Thank goodness I called Ron. I was about to sign the worst contract in my life. I'm so glad I didn't do it.
0: So, by the way, one of my guys
1: always
0: laughs. He goes, Ron, if people meet you, they love you.
1: Yeah.
0: And when, especially homeowners, during the install, they hate your guts. But what they don't know, the regulations that the state of New Jersey, we have to go through building departments, they constantly change them. We got to go through the utility company. We got to go through New Jersey Clean Energy. That's what takes the time. But 5 years from now, my guy, that's still, most of my employees are with me for years and years. They go, hey, I remember that guy was bad-mouthing you. And now he goes, Ron's like the coolest guy in the world. I got him 5 more customers. We never had a bill. It's zero. We're not paying it. Yeah. It was all paid off. Oh, my God. Oh, my neighbor's got this. They're getting ripped off. This one's doing ice. I rest my case. And by the way, think about commercial buildings. Commercial buildings is actually the way to go.
1: Yeah.
0: You know what? When we're talking about my background in self-storage, we look at a self-storage building. Some of the older ones, we're going to put 2 stories on for them. We're doing that. We're also taking care of their roofs without ripping them off, the 40, 50-year-old ones down in storage. And we have coatings and stuff, which we're cutting down their heating and cooling. We're adding climate control in some of these buildings and stuff. I did some of the largest retrofits in the state of New Jersey years ago, which every inch of it was done by us. We even added extra floors on buildings in Newark. So our background is huge. Our knowledge is great. Our technology is where it's at. And that's why people need to call us. You're going to end up saving and making money time after time again. And we'll show you how and educate you what we do.
1: We have a lot of small business owners and a couple of commercial building owners that are asking questions on the app chat. And we're going to do that in our next segment. We'll answer your question. So you can drop us a comment on the app chat and Ron will answer that question for you. 855-SUNNY, the number four, the letter U, 855-SUNNY for you. Whether you are a commercial building owner, whether you own any type of small business, particularly small businesses, because I know how much, Ron, you love going out and helping small business owners. And man, they need a lot of help in this state right now, man. I mean, I don't know how anybody survives.
0: I mean, you're shafted every which way you look. I mean, it's just, boom, a new tax, a new regulation. And by the way, it's funny and so odd. It's only the Democratic states that have these problems. Just don't understand why, you know? By the way, this is something I would like to go to Mikey Sherrill. So you guys got your budget, which you're so proud about, for $60 billion. When Murphy started, it was $26 billion, which I don't understand. It's my understanding, I may be wrong, that $7 billion goes to illegals. Yesterday, I went to a VFW in Pemberton, New Jersey. They were the nicest older gentlemen I ever met. Their place is falling apart. They're having a hard time being able to keep the place open. This is our vets, our old vets that made America great. And they can't afford to do what they're doing. So, just real quick, why don't you just say, I don't know, 500 million, a couple million, whatever. Wait, I'm going to get your money back and give them 1% loans or 0% loans or 0.5% loan. They'll pay it back. They're real Americans. They're honorable Americans. They're the ones that saved us and even saved you. You just don't realize it. But why don't you just make a program like that for nonprofits, all nonprofits, churches and things like that that we need? Well, I forgot churches. You guys don't like that. But everything else, we need to help our people, VFWs and everything else for our veterans. It's a huge thing for them to survive. It's something that keeps these guys alive. When I go in there, I see them all in there and stuff. I mean, these are guys that saved us. I mean, we help them.
1: Yeah, and it's a shame that that's really what we've come to. And if you're struggling as a business owner,

0: The roads are slippery. Take it easy out there. Long Beach Boulevard is closed off for the Long Beach Triathlon running until 10 this morning between 66th and 117th Street, and Jersey Avenue in New Brunswick remains closed both directions with an accident investigation between Triangle Road and Van Dyke Avenue. Route 22 going west, right lane is blocked off. Coming into North Plainfield, West End Avenue because of a water main break. New Jersey 101.5 Fast Traffic. I'm Steve Michaels from the Ocean First Bank Traffic Desk.
1: New Jersey 101.5 instant weather. Looks like rain, thunderstorm for Mercer County. Periods of rain, some of that could be heavy for the Northwest Hills today. And along Interstate 78, periods of rain this morning, followed by some occasional rain, thunderstorm for the afternoon. Along the southern coast and parts of Middlesex and Monmouth counties, highs from near 70 to the low 70s. Rain during the evening tonight in the Northwest Hills, lows in the 60s. From the Edison Heating and Cooling Weather Desk, I'm Steve Williams.
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3: All right, we are back on the Energy Show. I'm Eric Scott. 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Give Ron a call. He loves talking with you. He loves coming out and hearing your story as a small business owner and then coming up with solutions on how to help your business be better, to thrive, and not just try to survive in this horrible business climate in New Jersey. So, Ron, I want to answer a couple of questions here. Dave in Parsippany, he's a business owner. He says, we have computers, printers, monitors running all day. Some get left on overnight. Does shutting off all of that equipment really make enough difference to matter? How much can we save through energy efficiencies?
4: So it's a couple questions there.
3: Yeah.
4: By the way, years ago, New Jersey Clean Energy oversees all of this. The technical director, he used to do seminars. I don't think you need any qualifications to do any of this stuff, which is another scary thing. But he used to talk in his seminars how he disconnects his TV, his computers, and everything else. But by the way, if you got a center like that, yes, but you got to have some kind of control where you could snap it off and redo it and everything else. But your biggest thing is, and people don't do what they're supposed to, I don't know how big your place is. First off, lighting sensors, things like that. Next thing is solar, whatever you're going to do. If you could get it, you might not even be able to get it anymore. But a great question that you're answering. We'll come in and look at your stuff, your building, your facility, and see where you can save money. That's what people don't get. When you see a lot of this stuff, I mean, this is what gets me. I tell people this. I say it all the time. I don't care if it's $10,000 or $10 million. What can you invest in your building where you're getting all your money back? What can you invest? By the way, this radio station that I'm sitting in, when I walked in, it's not a little building. Every light was a different color. Some were flickering and stuff.
3: Yep.
4: That right now, I just changed out their system all at one shot. It did the amount of money that they're saving. Boom. I go for a million years to Summit Medical Group. I know it was bought out. And I used to tell the doctor, just have them call me. Somebody call me here to maintain it. I see now, slowly but surely, they're changing to the LED lights. I tell people this, LED lights, solar, whatever, the faster you do it, the more you got all your money back. And it's huge, the savings that you're getting. So by the way, that's savings for companies. They don't get this. That becomes profit. People say, well, you save money. No, you make money. We looked at buildings that have a $500,000 a year electric bill. If we wipe that out, where's that $500,000 go? It goes in your pocket. It increases their revenue. Everything that we do, and that's what we try to teach people and companies and things. It's so huge what you could do. And something else in this industry is becoming a big thing now. It's over 20-some-odd years. We go out and corporations call us and places that have solar for years and years. we'll go check it. They had the biggest company there maintaining it for $8 billion.

0: $1 million a day or whatever they're doing. We go and we look at it. Half the time, half of it's not working or it's not efficient. We maintain whole solar fields. Anything you want, we could do. By the way, we have solar fields. We looked at one where trees and grass was cutting through. Who are we going to call? So we went and redid it, and we put a special thing underneath them. So they're making money off it. Your utilities are no joke in the state of New Jersey.
1: Yeah, and they're only going to get more expensive. I mean, you have PSE&G got almost a 9% rate increase pending right now. 855-SUNNY, the number four, the letter U. 855-SUNNY-4U. He's Ron Urban. I'm Eric Scott. This is The Energy Show. Here's another, this is a great question. So Rob in South Brunswick says, somebody's pitching me an energy audit claiming that they can save me money. Is this a scam? What's an energy audit?
0: So most of these guys are scams. We've seen companies, even engineering companies, where it's $60,000 a month for years or whatever, boom, boom. An energy scam is an energy audit is actually a good thing. By the way, one of the things that I'm proud of, we did a house years and years ago, and a guy called us. Then he called us 2 years later. Then we finally did it, and 10 years later, you know, he called me and says, Ron, I'm moving. And I said, great. He goes, but I need to tell you something. I go, what? He worked, I don't know if I should say it, when the utility company that Eric just kind of mentioned, and he was the energy audit guy. And I says, yeah. He goes, I have to tell you, I was the head of it. And I had two sessions with you. I learned more from you than the utility company ever taught me and stuff. So it's by the way, it's up to you. You think this is a joke? I don't know if they're charging you or how much they're charging you. Yeah. We look at a building, if it's a regular size, we'll just walk through and give you ideas and stuff, whatever. We could write up proposals. We could do all kinds of stuff. But what we do, they do an energy audit. But I'm giving you an energy audit saying, okay, you can utilize this incentive. This is how much this will cost. When you do this, this is when you're getting money back. This is how this is going to work. They don't do that. They do an audit. Next guy starts doing this and this. It's just, by the way, I always laugh about when I looked at public work. Oh, we're going to build this building. Probably if the building was $1 million, they probably spent $500,000 with their engineers, architects, and 900 people to approve it because it's state or federal, blah, blah, blah. So we cut a lot of that out. By the way, anything we do, you could give to an architect and engineer when we're done. I don't know why you would, because we could have all those numbers in there. It could be lighting, anything else. We had one of the lighting suppliers here, manufacturers here. By the way, if I call them, they'll give me the program. We can do it. Boom, it's going to show you how fast you're getting money back and what it's going to do. And it's going to reduce your electric bill to a huge amount. So it's all of this stuff is good, but who's doing it? Why are they doing it? You know, I just got to really look at it.
1: Well,
0: and we're happy to come out and do it.
1: Well, that's the point, too, is that, and, you know, now you're talking about, you know, 40 years of design and build experience and your electrical engineering background and your environmental engineering background and all of that stuff. I mean, I've been with Ron when we've walked through buildings and even some residential homes, and he's just, you know, you can see his eyes darting back and forth. He's like, oh, yep, that's an issue. We can fix that. And when he's talking about, you know, your return on your investment, it isn't some pie in the sky, you know, handshake deal in the middle of your driveway. You're going to actually get a booklet that's going to show you the project cost and then what the payback schedule is on it. And you're usually pretty conservative on that, because I've talked to people before. You know, Ron said I was going to get my money back in 4 years, and I got it back in three.
0: It's a science a little bit, but it's also it's based on previous things. So I try not to, like other companies, if I look at other things, even guys that are doing audits, I'm reading some of their stuff. I go, this isn't right. This can't happen. So I always go less, and less is best, and it's going to make my customers come back. Hey, it paid me back faster, and I'm doing this better. Sometimes I go back to a company. I go, how's your electric bill? They go, I don't know. I go, what do you mean? You're a giant company. It goes to the accountant. I call the accountant and go talk to him. Oh, we haven't had a bill, electric bill, come to think of it, in like 6 years
1: now. Yeah, right.
0: So it's really important, you know? And everything that we do all adds up. That's going to cost, like, your maintenance and this and that. It's all part of this. So if we can make your building almost maintenance-free by a lot of different ways, it's huge. People think about all they cost. A lot of times they'll go to a place, they got all kinds of people working and everything else. They just hire us. We don't have to be there every day. We can maintain your whole building all the time for a fraction of the cost a lot of times. But when you have four or five guys, you're paying your insurance and doing all

0: kinds of other stuff. And now it's all done by professionals and people that are overseeing them that have crazy knowledge.
1: And if there's an issue, right. have the knowledge, experience, yep. and crews to be able to fix it.
0: Yep, cut it off yeah. right away.
1: Absolutely. 855-SUNNY-4U. 855-SUNNY-4U or AdvancedSolarNJ.com on the Energy Show. We're answering your questions from mostly business owners because, listen, it is a crusade for Ron and I to provide opportunities, options, efficiencies to help your business, whatever your business is, not just survive in New Jersey, but to thrive. This is a question we get a lot, Ron. And Kevin in Morristown writes, our office still has a ton of old fluorescent fixtures. Is converting everything to LED still one of the quickest ways for my business to lower its energy cost?
0: Absolutely.
1: Yeah.
0: By the way, you got to think about this. I'm a business owner. I've been doing this for 40 years. I'm laughing. I got customers for years, even when I was a kid, when my electrical fee was $50 an hour. We'd go there and I'd say, look, they're all starting to twinkle. They're all starting to do this. Yep. No, I'll just change one. It costs you so much money to maintain them. And if you're calling an electrician, it might be $800 to go change one fixture. Yikes. when they could change 20 in one shot and do it. And I'm telling you this. People can mark my words. It always comes true. My gut feeling is that the utility company is really close to stopping the incentives on the lighting. And by the way, your building is lighting is one thing. I don't know if you heard some of our shows, but the controls that make it. And by the way, the incentives are even more for the controls than the lighting.
1: Oh, okay.
0: So if they're coming on and off and stuff, it's huge. I just can't tell you. I could walk somewhere in an office building, any kind of building there is, there's a whole section of lighting on, or there's a whole section of lighting and one guy working in this and there's 50 lights on, all of that stuff. By the way, something that I do that other people don't do, if your building was empty and you're a manufacturer, a distributor, something, show me what you do. I'll lay out your whole building. You'll be the most efficient person. I've done it for woodworking shops, printing presses, I mean, all kinds of businesses. I've done it my whole life where they have a slew of engineers. I'm done before they even give you a price.
1: Maria in Woodbridge writes, are there still incentives available for small businesses that replace older HVAC equipment with more efficient systems? It seems like the upfront cost is what stops a lot of people.
0: So by the way, I just talked about this in one of our other segments. I'm talking about a VA facility in Pemberton, New Jersey, and they're I feel sorry for them. They're scared. They don't know how long they could stay open because the high cost of fuel, the high cost of electricity and everything else, and they have priorities. Some of these places were built in the 50s, 40s, whatever, and they said, we have a huge issue with our furnace. The utility companies still have some great incentives with that. The utility company will come out and look at it for you, even. I wouldn't get a contractor first. I'd get them through one of their programs. I hear them advertising on this radio station all the time. So go get it, see what it says. If you want, send it back to me, and I'll tell you if they're doing a good thing for you. So there's a lot of things where you combine it. A lot of times we'll look at a whole building and combine it all together. By the way, we could rewrite our proposal that could have solar, it could have lighting, it could have all of this all globbed into one number. When it's all into one number, you're going to see how fast all that paid you back. And 99% what you're worrying about the most, my company's all messed up because of New Jersey and this and that. So if you're going to take a loan or use some of your capital, whatever you're doing, it's going to pay it back. It will pay it back. That's the most important thing that I could show you. By the way, sometimes I do seminars and I tell people I'm going to smash your head against the wall because you don't have, just don't listen to what they're saying.
1: Yeah.
0: Especially, I feel sorry for people in the residential world, leases and PPAs, what they're doing to you. It's the biggest ripoff, in my opinion, of the face of the earth.
1: Yeah.
0: So every day there's more nightmares. But going back to our businesses, we want our businesses to stay. Everything we want here. By the way, I talk about maintaining them and things like that. I looked at one of our major pharmaceutical companies at one time where they have one of the biggest maintenance companies doing it. I found all kinds of problems. They said, could you do all the maintenance? I said, yes. Then I found out they didn't want me because I'm talking about the roofs and everything else that they should have been had their eye on and take care of. So if you call us, we're like a one-stop shop. We could help you every which way we can, but it's definitely energy efficiency, especially with all lighting and stuff. It's not worth it.
1: Yeah, and you know, that's the beauty is that Ron is going to come out. And if you're a small business owner, look, he understands what your struggles are. And it's worth it to have the conversation. So get that conversation started. Get your education started at 855-SUNNY-FOR-YOU.
0: One last thing. Yeah. We're kind of stuck on lighting here, which we do a lot more than that. We can build your bills, fit-ups, whatever. But on the lighting, this is one of the things that you will find out. So the LED lighting was expensive. The prices came down. And now it's more efficient than other things. But every time we do a job, you're, oh, my God, it's so bright in here. It's and by the way, we could turn it down. Yeah. There's different lighting renderings that we could do. But people love it because it's, oh, my God, we can't believe we worked like this so long.
1: Yeah,
0: it's huge. By the way, so it cuts up to 80% of the cost, and it's twice as bright. Think that out. Sometimes we'll go into a building where you got 150 lights, 1,000 lights, and we'll end up putting half of that, and it's still brighter and more efficient. And now you're doubly efficient. Pays itself off a year or something.
1: Yeah, I mean, those are all the things that are out there. These other companies, they're not going to tell you about that. 855-SUNNY-FOR-YOU, 855-SUNNY, the number for the letter U, or advancedsolarnj.com. For Ron Urban, I'm Eric Scott. 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
3: Good morning, I'm Steve Michaels, New Jersey 101.5. Fast traffic, new accident on the parkway going south, coming in to exit 132. That is blocking off the center lane, and a crash off on the shoulder of the turnpike in the car lanes going south between 11 and 10. Route 22 North Plainfield, watch for the right lane to be closed off coming into West End Avenue with a water main break. All lanes are still closed on 36 with construction through Long Branch between Liberty Street and Florence Avenue. Jersey Avenue still closed in New Brunswick, both directions. Crash investigation between Triangle Road and Van Dyke Avenue. And Long Beach Boulevard in Harvey Cedars closed both directions between 66th and 117th Street with the Long Beach Triathlon. 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You're not alone. 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I'm Steve Michaels from the Ocean First Bank Traffic Desk on New Jersey 101.5. New Jersey 101.5, instant weather, humid Mercer County today with some periods of rain and a thunderstorm. Rain tonight, which could be heavy in the Northwest Hills and toward Interstate 78. Periods of rain this morning. Some occasional rain and a thunderstorm this afternoon for the southern coast and parts of Middlesex and Monmouth counties. Highs today from near 70 to the low 70s. Rain this evening only during the evening in the Northwest Hills. Lows tonight in the low 60s. From the Edison Heating and Cooling Weather Desk, I'm Steve Williams.
4: 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Josh Jelinski is the president of Wealth Quarterback LLC, a registered investment advisory firm located in New Jersey. Registration is not an endorsement of the firm or its representatives by securities regulators, nor is it an indication that the advisor has attained a particular level of skill or ability. Investment advisory services may only be provided to clients in jurisdictions in which the firm and its representatives are appropriately registered or exempt. Registration. 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non-investment related content made reference to directly or indirectly in this broadcast will be profitable, equal any corresponding indicated historical performance level or levels, be suitable for your portfolio or individual situation, or proof. Successful fast performance is not indicative of future results. 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
5: Welcome back to the Financial Quarterback. I'm Josh Jelinski. Today we're talking about choices that can shape your financial life for decades. How to turn the income you earn today into lasting wealth tomorrow, and what you can do to better prepare yourself and your family for the future. We'll also look at what's happening in the economy and markets and what it could mean for your money and why some of the conventional wisdom about retirement may not tell you the whole story. Whether you're still building wealth, getting closer to retirement, or already there, the goal is the same: to make informed decisions, prepare for what you can't predict, and build a financial game plan designed to last. So we've got a lot to cover. Let's get this started. This is the Financial Quarterback, the most important financial decision you'll ever make. If I asked you to name some of the most important financial decisions you'll ever make, what would you say? Buying a house? Maybe a new car? Maybe when to retire? Maybe which investments to own? These are all important, but I don't think they're the biggest. In my experience, the financial decisions that shape your future the most often have to do very little with the stock market. The decisions about eternal significance, life and death, who you marry, what career you choose, how much lifestyle you can truly afford, and whether you have a plan for the unexpected. These are the decisions that can influence your wealth for decades. Let's talk about some of the biggest financial choices that you'll ever make and why getting them right matters so much. The person you marry may be your biggest financial mistake or blessing. What do you think about that, Nicole?
6: Well, I haven't been married yet, but I would hope that it would be a blessing, at least for me.
5: There's the Bible verse, a cord of three strands is not easily broken. But I've met with many clients, single, divorced, widowed, married. And marriage isn't just an emotional partnership, it's also a financial one. And I've seen in the countless couples that have done well financially, now there are rare ones, right, where we have a lot of clients, for example, female clients who are divorced and they're doing really well financially. Female clients are single and they're doing well. But every so often, we see a divorced couple and the results are devastating. I do believe the single biggest financial mistake you can make is marrying the wrong person. I think the single biggest financial blessing can be marrying the right person. Now, they may not be the best spouse, but they could be the best financial partner. You know, I just had a client today tell me, Josh, I heard your idea for the app, our friend.
6: Oh, the dating app?
5: She wants the dating app live.
6: We got to launch it.
5: Because she says she wants somebody who's stable, middle-aged woman. She's a catch, right? You know, very accomplished woman. But she agreed with me that, like, she doesn't want to mess around with people who are of a lesser quality.
6: Mm-hmm.
5: She's been single for many years, divorced for many years, I think. And she thought, you know, I really want a listener of your show. Somebody with
6: as her partner?
5: Yeah.
6: Oh, I love this.
5: She's like, and I would want you to help me pick them out.
6: Mm-hmm.
5: Isn't that cool? I don't know if she said it quite like that, but she really wanted the app.
6: Mm-hmm.
5: So this is for you. You know who you are. But here's why I think it's a good idea. And I want us, do you have anybody that you know that can help us build an app?
6: I could probably find someone, yeah.
5: Let's do it. Yeah. Let's raise money for it. Because what we would do is we would financially score people and you could pick. So if you're a 10 financially, you get a 10.
6: Yeah.
5: If you're a 9, you get a 9. If you're an 8, you get an 8.
6: Can you do parameters? Like maybe somebody's a 10 is willing to accept a 9.
5: Yeah. Or maybe a 10, let's say a very successful businesswoman. She wants a 5 financially, but a 10 emotionally.
6: Oh, okay.
5: So you could psycho financially. Does any of these apps do that or not really?
6: No, this
5: Bumble
6: is the first.
5: Or Humble?
6: No.
5: Or... Ours could be called Humble.
6: Yeah.
5: What did we say? Or it could be called Fumble.
6: Fumble.
5: Since it's the
6: Don't
5: financial
6: fumble.
5: Quarterback. But my wife may be the single biggest financial blessing. I often say, you know, she likes buying organic food. But I know many women and men, but more some men will buy like $8,000 suits.
6: Mm-hmm.
5: You know any guys who do that?
6: No. I mean, my dad likes nice things. He wouldn't buy an $8,000 suit.
7: I've never had. But

0: I'm going to buy a nice suit this year. Mm-hmm. A really nice suit. But I don't think I would pay $8,000.
1: No, I don't think.
0: But Anthony Scaramucci, mm-hmm. I had him on the show. He had really nice suits.
1: Yeah.
0: Like you could tell they were multiple thousands. But see, the thing is, I think a nice Brooks Brothers suit is just as nice as
1: great.
0: Like,
1: yeah. Mm-hmm.
0: What? Brioni.
1: Yeah, is that a big suit brand?
0: Yeah. Yeah, you're paying for the name.
1: Brooks Brothers is nice too.
0: Telling you, the Brioni ties were worth it though.
1: Yeah,
0: that was. But if you're a woman, do you really want to marry a guy who has an $8,000
1: no
0: suit fetish?
1: Immediately, no.
0: What about a $500 Nike fetish? Nike shoes?
1: No, I don't think so. $500 for a pair of shoes?
0: People do it. Guys do it all the time.
1: Women do it too. For me, I don't think I would like that in a partner.
0: But don't you spend a lot of money on clothes?
1: Not single items.
0: Okay.
1: Like, I'll splurge once
0: What's
1: in a while.
0: What's the most you spend on an item of clothes? Tell you the most I ever spent on a tie.
1: On a tie?
0: Which I thought was ridiculous.
1: Can I guess?
0: But it was a really nice tie.
1: Really nice tie. $800?
0: No, like $250.
1: Oh, okay.
0: I would never buy an $800 tie. $240. I was in Saks Fifth Avenue one time, and there was this perfect tie.
1: Mm.
0: And it was going to go on TV.
1: That's a good reason.
0: Buy it. So yeah. Write it off for the TV.
1: There you go.
0: Appearance. So, but people buy a lot. Like, mm-hmm. Do you ever buy like Louis Vuitton shoes?
1: Shoes? No.
0: I tried them on once. They were not comfortable.
1: I can imagine. I got one nice designer purse once, and that was like a big splurge for me. And that was
0: how much was that?
1: I think it was like $1,000.
0: Oh.
1: Yeah.
0: But yeah, see, the beauty of my wife, no offense, is she doesn't do any of that stuff.
1: Yeah.
0: So, and I firmly attribute our financial success to where she was okay with living below our means for a number of years. Mm-hmm. And then we kind of splurged on the forever home
1: mm-hmm.
0: when we were, you know, I don't know how many years into marriage. Maybe, 6 years into marriage? But we lived way below our means for like 6 years. And a couple years were struggling, but like the first year or two was struggling, maybe three. But then we started making good money. It was really save for a house, not splurge on any personal item. I would do all outlet shopping. Still to this day, I like Brooks Brothers Outlet.
1: Outlets are great.
0: So marriage isn't just an emotional partnership, it's a financial one. We are going to, hey, if you want to help us build an app and you're listening, mm-hmm. call Nicole. Email
1: Send
0: Nicole.
1: Us an email, podcast@jalinski.com.
0: And if you have a friend, Nicole, who does an app, I want it.
1: Yep.
0: Because I do believe the single greatest compatibility besides faith is money. So if there was a prioritization of, well, how have I been married for, I don't know how many years, 22 years? To, you know, I have 7 kids. You know, people say that's offensive.
1: Mm.
0: Did I ever tell you this?
1: Mm.
0: When we go and meet people, say, oh, 7 kids, they go, oh, by how many women? I'm like, what? That's like a really really offensive comment.
1: That's kind of
0: or
1: crazy.
0: Something implying that. No, one marriage is enough. Happily married for 22 years. My wife's the most beautiful woman on earth. But I will tell you, faith and how we handle money, you're going to go through trials and tribulations. Faith and money, they really haven't been fights. Like people say, oh, money fights. I don't really. I mean, if we have a financial spat, it's like over something dumb.
1: Mm-hmm.
0: It's not anything big. So before marriage, couples should discuss how much they spend on jeans. I do remember you spent a lot on jeans. Spending habits.
1: That's been a more recent thing, but yes, jeans can, yeah.
0: If they were the right pair.
1: If they're really nice.
0: Did I ever tell you the best pair of jeans I ever got was from a dead person?
1: You did tell me that, and it's a little disturbing.
0: It's kind of weird. My sister-in-law got, I've said this, I think, but my sister-in-law, she had a friend who passed away, and I guess he was like a fashionista guy.
1: Mm-hmm.
0: What would they call them?
1: Yeah, fashionista.
0: And he had these really nice jeans, and I got like Ferragamo shoes from him.
1: That's nice.
0: And I still haven't gotten them cobbled because I'm going to get them like redone. Because mm-hmm. the leather's beautiful. I've never worn them yet.
1: How long have you had them?
0: But I just saved them for like years.
1: Yeah, you got to get them. You got to wear them out.
0: But I got to get them redone.
1: Yeah.
0: Because you take them to a good cobbler. It took me a while to find a good cobbler. I found one. Russian guy in Toms River, New Jersey. And, you know, he's all cash. It's like $7.
1: Sounds legit.
0: To get your shoes shined. Mm-hmm. Maybe 15 now with inflation. But before marriage, would you be okay if a guy spent as much on jeans as you were? Or is that a double standard?
1: I think it's different. Like jeans, I will spend a nice amount of money on because
0: they're comfortable.
1: And you wear them for a long time. They last.
0: You wear jeans a long time.
1: I don't know that I would if a guy was spending as much as me on jeans, no, I don't think I would like that. But if he was spending that much on like a blazer or like a different article of clothing that they would wear a lot, then yeah, I think I would be okay.
0: I'm telling you, these 14-year-old pair of jeans, they like wore out and wore them so much.
1: Yeah.
0: One pair of jeans, best pair of jeans, they were free.
1: Yep.
0: Before marriage, you should discuss spending habits, savings goals, debt, and retirement expectations. Whether finances will be combined or kept separate. I'm old school. I don't believe they should be kept separate, but I don't judge clients who want to keep them separate. But if they're going to keep it separate, before marriage, you at least need to talk about, well, what is your combined strategy? If you're not going to combine it, are you going to have a prenup? What are the rules of engagement? Because here's the thing that most people don't know. If this is like a second marriage and there's kids involved, then the kids from the first marriage will hate the spouse from the second. There's all these family dynamics that need to be addressed. I would also put family compatibility is also important. But financial compatibility isn't about earning the same income. It's about sharing the same values and communicating openly. So number one choice, I would say, for financial success, who you marry or who you don't. In some cases, better be single and marry the wrong person. Number two, your career choice may matter more than your investments. Most people focus on earning an extra percent in the market or paying a 1% fee. 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Continuing your education, developing skills, negotiating your salary, starting a business, investing in yourself is often one of the highest returns on investing you'll ever make. Number three, where you live and how you live almost affects every other financial goal. I'll be honest, I hate New Jersey and I love it.
1: I know.
0: I've told you that, right?
1: I'm in the same boat.
0: I would move tomorrow, but like nobody in my family wants to move. We're close to our family. We have beautiful four seasons. But I do not like that our state taxes us so much. Mm-hmm. I think if our state was fair about taxation, had a 3 or 5% flat tax like Pennsylvania or North Carolina, I think most people would stay forever.
1: I think so too.
0: I think it's the fact that the government just milks us continually for more money. 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One of the biggest financial crossroads comes every time your income increases. 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Lifestyle inflation quietly steals more wealth than bad, frivolous purchases do. Financial freedom often comes from controlling expenses, not constantly increasing income. Every raise or bonus doesn't have to be a spending raise. Number five, when you claim Social Security can affect your retirement for decades. For many retirees, Social Security is one of the largest guaranteed income sources they'll ever receive. Claiming too early or too late may have long-term consequences depending on your situation. There isn't one perfect age for everyone to retire or collect Social Security. The right decision depends on your health or other income sources, retirement goals, and family circumstances. This is one of those decisions that's difficult to undo once it's made. Whether you plan, number six, whether you plan for taxes or ignore them. Many people spend decades building retirement savings, but very little time planning how they'll withdraw them. Taxes don't end in retirement. For many, in retirement is when they pay the most taxes because they have fewer and fewer deductions. If you think about it, when you're retired, you don't have your child deduction or your home interest deduction, for most of you anyway, unless you're Donald Trump with Barron. Roth conversions, withdrawal strategies, required minimum distributions, Medicare IRMA thresholds, people hate IRMA, and small tax decisions today can create significant savings over time. Jim, we do have another person. You may want to put this in. We did have another woman who claimed that she loved Jim.
1: Oh, yeah?
0: Jim on a whim. People, somebody said, since Jim joined us for a brief moment, somebody is a member of Jim's fan club now. I think he's up to seven.
1: Yeah, I was going to say his time. No, it might be eight now. I think he already had seven. It's getting up there.
0: Well, did I tell you somebody sent an email about you?
1: What'd they say?
0: I said they like you better than Jim.
1: Oh, I'll take it.
0: But we were begging for people to like say they like Jim, so we really weren't doing that with you. But yeah, she's... She goes, I appreciate the woman.
1: I'll take it. I will be the woman.
0: I forget. No, I think she said, she might have said Nicole. I don't know what she said, but I have to read the email.
1: I feel like I do a reintroduction like every few months.
0: I know. It's like, it was a funny, the woman's name is Ms. Stew. Welcome back, Nicole.
1: Oh,
0: no competition, but FYI, Nicole, that you got my vote last week, not Jim.
1: Wow. Thank you very much. I appreciate it. That is just very nice. Very nice to hear.
0: Nice to you.
1: Yeah.
0: But, yeah. And then she goes, Team Josh. Team Josh, because only recently did I realize Jim wasn't some kind of background recording.
1: No, you're kidding.
0: Oh, and this was her email about you, August 8th.
1: Yeah?
0: I enjoy the lady you've had on the show this year.
1: So she's written about me twice?
0: Yeah.
1: Wow, thank you.
0: She seems more like an apprentice.
1: Yeah, I would take that.
0: This was from August. But then she knew your name by the next week. So
1: that's
0: I think I
1: excellent.
0: Had educated her. Or it was you did a whole...
1: I did another reintro.
0: Because mm-hmm. people thought you were managing money.
1: Yeah, no, none of that.
0: I'm like, no, this has nothing to do. The ability to produce a good show has nothing to do with managing money.
1: No.
0: That's what we do. So tip number seven, choosing whether to have a financial plan or simply hoping things work out. So back to the tax point, small tax decisions today can create significant savings over time. And taxes, see, everybody wants to worry about the stock market, which you can and really, you really

0: can't control. You can control like where your investments are, but you can control the asset location of your investments. For example, do you do a Roth? Do you invest in stocks that don't pay a dividend? Do you invest in insurance contracts that are tax advantaged? Those are tax advantaged tools that a lot of people don't even realize. Many people come to us and they say, Josh, I don't want to be a landlord. I don't want to do real estate. I'm 75, taking required minimum distributions out of my IRA. I'm getting killed with taxes. What do I do? Well, first off, you call our office at 888-980-JOSH. But second, you have to do the little things. It's asset location. So if all of your money is predominantly in pre-tax vehicles, every dollar you take out is taxable, and there's really very little you can do about that. But when you take that money out, where do you put that to not pay tax twice on that money? So those are things like stocks that do not pay a dividend, Roths and Roths conversions, and insurance contracts. Tip number 7, choosing whether to have a financial plan or simply hoping things work out. I don't believe successful retirees got there by being lucky. They made intentional decisions like putting away 15% for retirement, and they adjusted as life changed. They prepared for risks they couldn't predict. Hope is the most dangerous four-letter word when it comes to financial planning. Can you go to the top? I don't like when it's slow. Just start at a well-thought-out plan. A well-thought-out plan gives you flexibility when life doesn't go according to schedule. Tip number 8, the legacy you choose to leave. Talk to somebody this week who... Here's my biggest burden for people that I'm seeing the last week since back from vacation. I'm seeing people with millions of dollars to save. This is kind of a depressing story. This may be you listening. Millions of dollars saved retirement. Nobody to spend the money on or with. Mm-hmm. Meaning they're single. They chose career. Or they got divorced and didn't remarry, and they're in their 60s. I mean, this is why the app makes sense. Mm-hmm. I would say we don't have the data analytics. Tom is our wizard at that. We need to get the data of our client base who is single. Because I would say 49% of the people are single with millions of dollars.
1: That many.
0: So they have nobody to save on. They have kids. If they do have kids, their kids are in different parts of the country. Mm. Or their kids are busy. So they have all this money, and so they're choosing to work till 70 or 75 because, and I actually think it's the right decision. Like, if you don't have anybody to spend it on or with, then that being said, I'm being a little spiritual now. Whether you are married or single, this is like, has nothing to do with money. Marriage doesn't make you happy. It enriches your life. Kids enrich your life. But I know single people are just as happy. Because some of my happiest times is like, I did this new practice where I'm like trying to meditate and pray 15 minutes a day.
1: That's nice.
0: And trying to like control my nervous system. You ever hear this thing?
1: Yeah.
0: Parasympathetic.
1: They say it works.
0: I think that actually does more to make you happy, like, and content. Reflecting on, you know, God's love for you rather than, because no matter, you'd be married to the greatest person in the world like me. There is, St. Augustine said, you know, there's a God-shaped hole in every person. I do believe that fundamentally, you don't get happy from marriage or money, even though we've talked about all these things. I think they just enrich your life or make it worse. Like they don't, like, or they expose the gaps. because I've talked to married people, I'm lonely, you know, because my spouse doesn't want anything to do with me. And we've been married for 40 years, but I'm kind of bored because I'm retired now. And so what I tell them is you have to retire to something. So if you married workers for 50 years, don't retire if you don't have a plan for what you're going to do with all that time. Because graying divorce is big now. Have you heard about this?
1: Yes.
0: The gray, yep. I don't know what
1: getting
0: the
1: older and older, right?
0: People are getting divorced older and older in life. Mm-hmm. And then they're more miserable after divorce because then they realize they've just cut their wealth in half.
1: Mm-hmm.
0: So all of these matters are important, but many of our clients go, Josh, I care only about what I leave to my kids because I really have nothing to do with the money. Mm-hmm. Isn't that crazy?
1: Yeah.
0: And I get people who sometimes say, well, Josh, I don't want to hire a financial advisor because of the fee.
1: Mm-hmm.
0: Now, our fees are low. They're reasonable. And you could, I mean, a client could fire us anytime. Like, if you don't like what we do in 6 months, you could be gone tomorrow. But it's a free agent. You get an account with a reputable custodian, take us off the account anytime. But what I think the single biggest thing that we're doing right now is we're clarifying those things with really heartfelt, all heart, no regrets conversations. Now that's kind of the motto of the whole show, motto of our business, all heart, no regrets. And what I mean by that is if you don't have anybody to spend it with, find somebody, find a thing to do with your time. Want to volunteer your time. Your time is one of your greatest commodities. Because if you retire and you have no plan on what to do with your time, you might as well stay at job if it gives you satisfaction.
1: Mm-hmm.
0: I've had two people this week tell me, Josh, I regret retiring. Not because they couldn't afford it. They had more than enough money.
1: Yeah.
0: But because they didn't realize how they had such a nice life.
1: Mm-hmm.
0: Like they have their jobs, they have their friends at work. You gotta realize, when you're a working person, and I think maybe it's due to changing like demographics where both women and men work now.
1: Mm-hmm.
0: And there's more of a, less of a codependency. Like in the old school way, divorce was tougher because the other spouse maybe didn't have the funds to fall back on.
1: Right.
0: And there were different ties. Now, if they each have, you know, $2 million in an IRA or 401k, hey, buzz off, I'm done. But I've had many people happily married, you know, 50 years. They go, I adore my wife, but it's like, I'm home now. And I'm like, I miss my friends from work.
1: Yeah, it's
0: it
1: like
0: gave me something to do.
1: Yeah.
0: I mean, it gave them purpose and meaning. And they've talked about AI. I don't even know if I believe, we could have Tom chime in on the AI apocalypse about how it'll replace people's labor. I don't know if I believe that.
1: I think it depends on
0: the labor.
1: Yeah, for sure.
0: I think more people like you and I will have to do double the work.
1: Yeah.
0: With the tools.
1: Yeah.
0: But I don't think it will replace people.
1: Mm-mm.
0: Like I've had a Tesla. Did I tell you about this?
1: I don't know.
0: Of why I don't believe AI is like all its creativity. Like my Tesla still needs me.
1: Oh yeah, like you couldn't just like plug in the address and it'll take.
0: I know
1: you
0: there. Waymo. It does.
1: But you don't
0: still
1: have to guide
0: to pay
1: it?
0: Attention a little bit.
1: Right.
0: Like, will it come a time when maybe it could not? Like, they have the Waymo.
1: Yeah, that freaks me out.
0: But I don't think, I think we're far off from that future.
1: Yeah, I think so too.
0: So legacy is very important to many people who, for some reason, you know, they don't have a plan to spend all their money.
1: Mm-hmm.
0: And even if they do have a plan to go on the trips they want to, here's the thing. Number one reason you should pick a financial advisor, even if you don't pick us, is so you get a life. I talk to too many people. They're watching CNBC every day. They're on their money. They go, I can put in what I should invest in AI. You really want to? You know, you could. But who's going to do your charitable giving strategies? Who's going to help you with estate planning? And what do you want to accomplish with your money after you're gone? But every financial plan asks a different question. if you have children, grandchildren, or nieces, how do you help them be responsible? How do you give them a hand up, on a handout? Leaving clear guidance on your family and what they should do with your money. One of the most important financial decisions you'll ever make is deciding what kind of legacy you want your money to leave.
1: So we just covered a lot of different topics in this segment. Which one do you think is the single most important financial decision in contribution to your long-term financial future?
0: What do you think? And I'll ask Maya.
1: I think previously, I probably would have said career choice, but as I've gotten older, I would say marriage now.
0: Is that because you know friends who've like gotten married to bad people? Or not really?
1: Not friends, but other people. Like, you know, some people are not. I've heard horror stories of people getting married to somebody who they did not discuss their finances with beforehand, and they ended up in a mess. They had to declare bankruptcy and all sorts of stuff. That, to me, you should know before you marry someone if that's going to be your path. Totally. You should have a choice in that matter.
0: Yeah. Even if you want to marry someone and choose love over money, mm-hmm. should be a choice.
1: You should still know. You should still be aware. So that's what, I would say probably marriage at this point.
0: I'm going to say marriage, but number two is a spending plan for your money. Mm-hmm. I kind of alluded to this, but if you're going to save for retirement, what are you going to do in retirement? What are you retiring to? It's one of the things we'll cover if you call us at 888-988-JOSH and request the spending plan conversation. I'm just seeing too many people right now who don't, they're going to die with like $4 or $5 million.
1: Oh my gosh.
0: And nobody to leave it to. And some niece or nephew, be nice to your aunts or uncles. You never know how much mm-hmm. money they have.
1: Yep.
0: And they don't have even a plan to go. I'm like, go rent. Like, I'm pretending I'm them. Mm-hmm. You know what I'd love to do? We've talked about the Greek Isles.
1: Yeah.
0: I definitely want to do that.
1: Yeah.
0: Yeah, I want to do the, like a sailboat on the Caribbean or something.
1: Yeah, for sure.
0: The third thing is renting like a Tuscan villa.
1: Ooh.
0: For like a month.
1: Yeah.
0: That's not that expensive.
1: Right.
0: I want to say I saw renting a Tuscan villa was like $4,000 for a month.
1: Really? For a month?
0: Yeah, I might be 10 now. I might be like,
1: I mean, still though, 10 even? That's doing,
0: and, you know, something magical about Tuscany and having a pool and reading a book. I want to do all these fun things. Mm-hmm. But probably we'll end up going on surfing trips, my wife and I. Like, we'll go to, like, surf destinations. Uh-huh. But I want to go to Italy again, but we end up going to surf places whenever we go away.
1: Yeah.
0: But having a spending plan, and if you're single, you know, it's okay. Like, now with Google and AI, I think you can Google, I'm single, I want a group of people to go ski with.
1: Yeah.
0: And there are clubs based on your interests where you can do stuff with people.
1: There are. There are travel agencies that I've seen that will book your trip with a bunch of like-minded individuals, and you go on a trip and you make lifelong friends.
0: I mean, so my tip to all of my single clients and single, we're going to come up with the app.
1: Yes.
0: But before the app, and see, this is where money is more than just what type of funds do I buy and stocks. It's building the plan out so you actually enjoy your life.
1: Why do you think life decisions often matter more than investment decisions?
0: Because many of the people that we serve live on $5,000 to $10,000 a month. Mm-hmm. They're pretty frugal. They save the rest. And that's why they have the money to invest. Mm-hmm. So frugality, although I was extremely frugal early on.

0: not really as frugal anymore.
1: Right.
0: Because what it meant for me was, this is a thing 22 years later. I always had a problem with spending money on stupid stuff. I still do.
1: Yeah.
0: But I've learned to give into it. Like, okay, so we're going to Hawaii or something. The kids want a dumb stuff. Did I tell you about this? Mm-mm. Dumb stuffed animal in the airport.
1: They'll get you in the airport.
0: That irritates me. Mm-hmm. To spend $30 on some dumb stuffed animal that'll be like in a garage sale. But it took me, I kind of regret this. All heart, no regrets. Why don't you live with no regrets? But I do regret worrying too much about nickels and diming on like fun things. Like, it's kind of a Debbie Downer. It's hard for me though, because I came from no money and I don't think certain spending's right. Mm-hmm. Like, it's like, I'm okay if you want to buy a nice pair of jeans.
1: Yeah.
0: Because it brings you joy, like the Spark Joy lady.
1: Yeah.
0: Marie Kondo.
1: Yep.
0: But I don't like buying things that end up in a garage sale a year later.
1: Well, I think like the stuffed animal at the airport thing is an okay thing to say no to, because it also like teaches financial discipline. Like, you don't need a stuffed animal.
0: But I've done that enough where now I'm like, oh, I'll do it. Just buy the dumb toy. Took me 7 kids.
1: Yeah.
0: But it's funny though, I did do stuff like that. My kids are all pretty frugal.
1: Yeah.
0: Except maybe the last two.
1: Really?
0: Because I think maybe I've been more eased up.
1: Because they're the youngest. Yep. How can someone avoid letting lifestyle inflation quietly undermine their financial success?
0: I think lifestyle inflation will happen no matter what. I think how you avoid it from wrecking your financial life is if you're doing well, save 20% of your pay. It still means you can spend the other 80. Mm-hmm. Or if you have a spending, I mean, I fundamentally believe in the spend, live, and give strategy, which is you give 10% to your favorite church, charity, shul, whatever, and you save 20%. And then if you living paycheck to paycheck on the other 70, you're still saving 20%. 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Mm-hmm. So I don't think you're ever going to avoid lifestyle inflation, because if you start having a little more money than you used to, you're going to spend. It's just kind of human nature. But it's making sure you're also increasing your savings rate.
1: Right.
0: If it's not at 20%, get it there.
1: Why is having a comprehensive financial plan so important before making major life or retirement decisions?
0: Why is a comprehensive financial plan so important before making major life decisions? I think because if you're married, one time had a couple come into me, and it was an adult child of a client. They saved something like $300,000 in their 20s. I was so proud of them. They gave me at 21, saved till they were 30. They were a teacher, and they just banked a lot of their pay.
1: Wow.
0: $300,000.
1: Mm-hmm.
0: Then they get married to somebody with some means. I think I won't say the exact profession of the father-in-law, but the father-in-law comes in and was worried they were saving too much money. Can you believe this?
1: Yeah.
0: Now, I do think it was good that the spouses were meeting with me prior to marriage. Mm-hmm. I don't know why the father-in-law was in the marriage.
1: Right.
0: In the meeting.
1: Yeah.
0: It was kind of awkward.
1: How old were they?
0: They were in their 20s.
1: Okay.
0: And I'm like, man, what are you getting into? I'm like, this marriage is not going to work out.
1: Yeah, that's...
0: I think it did end up working out, but like, I don't know... I think having a comprehensive financial plan as a single person, then one as a future married couple, because if you're saving like this young man was saving a sizable amount of his pay, so the father-in-law was like, well, how are they going to buy a house? I'm like, you should be congratulating your future son-in-law on saving $300,000 a year as a teacher, $300,000 over the last 8 years as a teacher, not picking apart his spending habits.
1: Yeah.

0: you know, and he got this great head start, and all from his discipline in his 20s. Mm-hmm. And it's like, now they probably have a house with a mortgage that, now they're just probably living paycheck to paycheck.
1: Yeah.
0: Where I was really setting them up so that as a teacher, he could buy real estate. He could do things to make other income if he wanted to.
1: Mm-hmm.
0: But, you know, yeah, there's compromises. And they made the compromise. I mean, he made the compromises, and that's fine. But it's good to have those decisions, have the plan before the decisions.
1: Yep.
0: Every important financial decision builds on the next one before it. The good news is you don't have to make every decision perfectly. But the earlier you begin making thoughtful decisions, intentional choices, and the more often you revisit them as life changes, the better prepared you'll be for whatever comes next.
1: If you're facing one of life's big financial decisions, whether it's retirement, claiming Social Security, creating an income strategy, reducing taxes, or planning your legacy, give the Financial Quarterback team a call at 888-988-JOSH. That's 888-988-5674. We'd be happy to help you build a personalized financial game plan that's designed around your goals, not someone else's.
0: And we're going to take a quick break. And when we come back, oil is back above 100. What does that mean for your money?
2: Good morning, I'm Steve Michaels with New Jersey Fast Traffic. New accident on the parkway. Left lane is blocked going south just before exit 109 in Red Bank, so watch for a delay there. Take it slow. The roads are slippery with the rain coming down pretty much everywhere from Phillipsburg to Lakewood into Morristown. 36 still closed with construction both ways at Liberty Street and Florence Avenue. Jersey Avenue, a crash investigation from earlier this morning, so everything closed both ways. Triangle Road to Van Dyke Avenue and Long Beach Boulevard in Long Beach is closed both directions between 66th and 117th Street for the Long Beach Triathlon that runs until about 10 this morning. Hudson and Delaware River bridges look pretty good. I'm Steve Michaels from the Ocean First Bank Traffic Desk on New Jersey 101.5.
3: New Jersey, 101.5, instant weather, clouds and humid for Mercer County, periods of rain, thunderstorm today. That rain could be heavy in the Northwest Hills and toward I-78. Periods of rain this morning, followed by some occasional rain, a thunderstorm this afternoon. Along the southern coast and parts of Middlesex and Monmouth counties, highs from near 70 to the low 70s. Periods of rain only during the evening tonight in the Northwest Hills, lows in the low 60s. From the Edison Heating and Cooling Weather Desk, I'm Steve Williams.
0: Oil prices have surged back above $100 a barrel. You know, I don't notice this having an electric car. I'm kind of out of touch.
1: That must be nice because I'm one of those people that I go past a gas station and I say, oh my gosh, I cannot believe that gas is, we passed
0: $5.
1: $4.49 the other day. I passed it one. The week before it was like $3.99.
0: Wow.
1: It's just all over the place.
0: Well, it's all due to the escalating conflict in the Middle East threatening global energy supplies. Brent crude oil reached roughly $108 a barrel, while U.S. crude climbed above $102 after attacks on Saudi energy infrastructure and continued concerns about key shipping routes. Most people see $100 oil and immediately think about gasoline. But an energy shock can reach much further into your financial life. Oil prices can increase transportation and production costs, but renewed pressure on inflation complicate the Federal Reserve's decisions and ultimately influence both stocks and bonds. Why oil suddenly matters again? Brent crude climbed, and U.S. West Texas Intermediate has moved as well. Recent attacks affected Saudi energy infrastructure. There are also continued concerns surrounding shipping through strategically important waterways in the Middle East. When a meaningful portion of the world's energy supply is potentially at risk, markets quickly build that uncertainty into prices. It's one of the reasons why we have at our SEC registered investment advisory firm, Wealth Quarterback, one of the things we do is we look at adding a composite sometimes in oil and gas to hedge from these things. So we're not like trying.

0: to gamble on these markets. We just want to have some exposure to stocks that go up when this type of stuff happens. $100 oil doesn't just stay at the oil market. It really causes about everything to inflate. One of the reasons inflation has gone up recently. Your groceries have to get to the supermarket. Everything you ultimately buy has to move in some type of truck or shipping container. Packages have to get to your house. Construction materials have to reach job sites. Airlines need fuel. Farmers need fuel and fertilizer. Manufacturers need energy. When energy becomes more expensive, the cost can ripple throughout the economy. This could complicate the inflation fight. This is what makes the timing especially important. The Fed is already dealing with inflation above its 2% target. Now energy prices have soared. Reuters reports that oil spike is contributing to expectations that the Fed could raise rates this week. So there's a potential chain reaction. Higher oil prices, higher costs, more inflation pressures, higher interest rates, and potentially slower economic activity. This is why inflation matters so much in retirement. If you're 35 and your grocery bill or electric bill goes up, it's frustrating. But if you're 70 and living primarily from a portfolio and a fixed income like Social Security, persistent inflation can become a much bigger problem. Let's say you have all your money in CDs. Problem. A retirement that lasts 20 or 30 years has to account for purchasing power. That's why I don't believe retirement planning should simply be about avoiding volatility. You also have to think about the risk of becoming too conservative and allowing inflation to quietly erode what your money can buy. Don't make an oil price prediction your investment strategy. Could oil go to 120? Sure. Could the conflict ease and oil fall sharply? Yes, as well. Both are possible. The point is not to guess. It's to diversify. It's to have ETFs or stocks that have a composite in this, so you're not hammered when these things happen or offsets it a little bit. We've seen geopolitical crises create dramatic market moves before. We've also seen markets rebound quickly when conditions change. Making a major portfolio decision because of one geopolitical headline can turn temporary uncertainty into a permanent financial mistake. Instead, you should stress test your plan. Instead of asking, should I buy gold or should I buy oil? Ask, what happens to my financial plan if inflation stays higher? What happens if gas and utilities remain expensive? Interest rates stay elevated? Bonds remain volatile? Stocks experience a correction? By the way, all these things could happen. And your retirement expenses rise faster than expected. That's financial planning. You're preparing for possibilities rather than betting everything on being right.
1: So why does $100 oil matter even if you don't actually own any energy stocks?
0: Because one, maybe you should. Maybe you should buy energy ETFs. And two, because oil affects the price of almost everything because goods are shipped in containers and trucks using oil.
1: How can higher oil prices eventually show up in everyday household expenses?
0: So instead of spending, you know, whatever, $10 on something, it could be $11 because increased transportation costs to distribute the product.
1: Could this energy shock keep inflation and interest rates higher?
0: Oh, absolutely. It could also be something where we're having inflation because of the war, which is funny because President Trump wants interest rates lower, but the net effect of remaining in this conflict is higher inflation.
1: How should retirees think about inflation risk when it comes to building an income plan?
0: Inflation risk is one of your biggest risks as a retiree because you're on a fixed income.
1: Should investors change their portfolios because of geopolitical events in the Middle East?
0: I think they should rethink their portfolios if a geopolitical storm in the Middle East would cause their portfolio to go down more than they would want. So maybe you need a risk check. And we have an analysis tool which will show you for free if you call us at 888-988-JOSH, a risk tool which will score your portfolio if we have a geopolitical event that causes the market to go down 20%. How would your portfolio fare from a risk, fees, and taxation? If that's you and you're like, hey, my account's doing well, but I don't know how it will perform if the markets take a turn, call us, 888-988-JOSH. The biggest danger isn't necessarily oil reaching a certain price. It's having a financial plan that only works if inflation, interest rates, and markets cooperate. That's not much of a plan.
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2: 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Any references to specific securities, stock tickers, companies, or investment products are for informational purposes only and should not be construed as a recommendation to buy, sell, or hold any security. There are no guarantees that a portfolio employing these or any other strategy will outperform. A portfolio that does not engage in such strategies this broadcast should not be construed by any client or prospective client as a solicitation to affect or attempt to affect transactions in securities or the rendering of personalized investment advice. Due to various factors, including changing market conditions, the information discussed in this broadcast may no longer be reflective of current positions or recommendations. While information presented is believed to be factual and up to date, Josh Jelinski and Wealth Quarterback do not guarantee its accuracy, and it should not be regarded as a complete analysis. Statements made by guests or callers reflect their own views and opinions and do not necessarily reflect the views of Jelinski Advisory Group, Inc. or Wealth Quarterback, LLC, nor should they be construed as investment recommendations or advice of the subjects discussed. The tax and estate planning information discussed is general in nature, is provided for informational purposes only, and should not be construed as legal or tax advice. Listeners should consult an attorney or tax professional regarding their specific legal or tax situation. Investment advisory services offered through Wealth Quarterback, LLC.
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4: 9 a.m. in that morning, brew is on. Actually, we're a few minutes early. Even better, we're back at it. Good morning, my friend. It's Mike Brandt, Jersey's Biggest Hits on a Hall of Fame weekend as we celebrate Big Joe Henry's induction into the New Jersey Hall of Fame. We're going to kick off the hour with a

0: Such a great way to start a wet Sunday morning. That's Billy Joel. New Jersey Chime Time, 9:02. Good morning to you, my friend. Happy Sunday. Welcome to our Sunday morning get-together. Mike Brandt with you, Jersey's biggest hits on a special edition. It's a Hall of Fame weekend here at New Jersey 101.5 as we celebrate our very own Big Joe Henry getting inducted into the New Jersey Hall of Fame this week. This hour, Hall of Fame artists Don Henley, Tom Petty, Madonna, and more. And our brain teaser about concert first. That's coming up at about 30. It'll be a good time. That brew is hot. So pour that cup of coffee and let's have some fun. And keeping an eye on those wet roads this Sunday morning is our buddy Steve Michaels and New Jersey Fast Traffic. Good morning, Steve.
1: Good morning, Mike. Good morning, drivers. Yes, those roads are slippery with rain coming down anywhere from Phillipsburg to Lakewood to Morristown. So take it easy if you're

0: out on the roads this morning. Accident on the turnpike. This one just in, going south in that service area between 11 and 12. And then over on the parkway, a northbound crash between 109 and 114. And then southbound accident right around 109. That blocks off the left lane. Jersey Avenue in New Brunswick, still closed with a crash investigation between Triangle Road and Van Dyke Avenue. Everything is closed off both directions. Till about 10 this morning, Long Beach Boulevard in Long Beach will be closed off both ways between 66th and 117th Street for the Long Beach Triathlon. 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New Jersey fast traffic every 15 minutes from the Ocean First Bank Traffic Desk. Steve Michaels, New Jersey 101.5.
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1: Alrighty, my friend, your instant weekend weather Sunday morning, 9:09. And yeah, a wet start for a lot of us, unless you're in extreme southern New Jersey, where there's some pockets of dryness. Yeah, it's going to be on and off rain all day. Perhaps a thunderstorm, temperatures making it to the lower 70s. That rain should end after midnight tonight. We're going to drop to the lower 60s. And that wet pattern continues into Monday. Cloudy, couple of showers in the afternoon, highs upper 60s. And we're just looking kind of wet for a good chunk of the week. So just get ready for the umbrella. 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Stone Harbor, you're at 73, Hoboken 65, Lakewood 67. It's a Hall of Fame weekend celebrating Big Joe Henry by highlighting Hall of Fame artists, 2008 Rock and Roll Hall of Fame, Madonna. 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Good morning.

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Now, here's another artist whose music earned a place among the all-time greats.

0: Mary Jane's Last Dance, but she was dancing in the 2002 Rock and Roll Hall of Fame. That's when Tom Petty and the Heartbreakers got in. Then years later, Tom Petty, as a solo artist in the year 2016, got into the Songwriter Hall of Fame. New Jersey 101.5. On a Hall of Fame weekend celebrating Big Joe Henry's induction into the New Jersey Hall of Fame later this week. Chime time, 9:19. Quick road check, then more on the way. New Jersey Fast Traffic.
1: Thanks, Mike. Starting off on the turnpike, accident sitting off on the shoulder, going south in the car lanes right near the service area between exits 11 and 12. Two accidents on the parkway, one north and one south, right around 109. They are now out of the way. A new accident on Route 24 in Springfield, going east, merging in with Route 78. Traffic is all backed up in through that area because of a crash. Take it easy. The roads are very slick out there. Lawrence Township, Route 1, going south at Whitehead Road. An accident took down a light pole. And good news for drivers in New Brunswick, Jersey Avenue is now open both directions between Triangle Road and Van Dyke Avenue. New Jersey, fast traffic every 15 minutes from the Ocean First Bank Traffic Desk. Steve Michaels, New Jersey, 101.5.
0: Alrighty, Steve, and your instant weekend weather, 920, rain, thunderstorms throughout the day, otherwise mainly cloudy, temperatures lower 70s. Barnegat Lightyear at 72, Parsippany 61, Oldbridge 64 on a Hall of Fame weekend. Songwriter Hall of Fame in the class of 2000, it's Don Henley, New Jersey 101.5. Good morning.

From the class of 2019, the Rock and Roll Hall of Fame, that is The Cure, New Jersey, 101.5. Good morning to you, my friend Mike Brandt. 9:28 as we celebrate the induction of Big Joe Henry into the New Jersey Rock and Roll Hall of Fame all weekend long, highlighting artists that got into their respective Hall of Fames. This one here, Led Zeppelin, Rock and Roll, getting in 1995 to Rock and Roll Hall of Fame. And two songs away, your first brain teaser of the morning about Concert Firsts, New Jersey 101.5. Good morning.

0: It's a back-to-back celebration with Michael Jackson in 2001, getting into the Rock and Roll Hall of Fame. Then 1 year later, in 2002, getting into the Songwriter Hall of Fame on a Hall of Fame weekend. New Jersey Chime Time, 9:35. Good morning. Mike Brandt with you. Jersey's biggest hits on a Hall of Fame weekend, celebrating artists who got into the Hall of Fame. Could be rock and roll, could be songwriter, could be New Jersey. Speaking of which, Big Joe Henry, who's coming up at 10, getting into the New Jersey Hall of Fame later on this week. That's who we're celebrating all weekend long. We got more artists on the way. And your quick brain teaser about Concert First, with See Here Now happening in Asbury Park. We figured, why not dive into the concerts? So that's coming up right after a road check with Steve in New Jersey Fast Traffic.
1: Thanks, Mike. The accident on the Turnpike southbound car lanes near the service area between 11 and 12 that is now out of the way. Got a pretty bad accident on 24 going east in Springfield this morning, right by Route 78. That curve can be a little bit deceiving. Take it easy out there. Traffic is really slow getting through that area. In Plainfield, Terrell Road will have delays between Route 28 and Midway Avenue. Apparently, a car ran off the road there. Long Beach Boulevard down the shore remains closed both directions till about 10 this morning between 66th and 117th Street for the Long Beach Triathlon South Amboy. Route 9, the off-ramp at Victory Circle, is blocked because of an accident. New Jersey fast traffic every 15 minutes from the Ocean First Bank Traffic Desk. Steve Michaels, New Jersey 101.5.
0: 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Here's your question. Remember the theme? Concert First. Here you go. According to a national survey, 47% of millennials said they had their first blank at live concert events. What is it? According to a national survey, 47% of millennials said they had their first blank at a live concert event. If you think you know what it is, hit me up on the app chat. We're app chat exclusive, playing for fun this Sunday morning. Good luck.
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According to a national survey, 47% of millennials said they had their first what at a live concert. Hit me up on the app chat if you'd like to play along. And while you're thinking about it, let's dive into more Hall of Fame artists. This one getting into the 1998 Rock and Roll Hall of Fame. It's Fleetwood Mac and Little Lies. New Jersey, what a 1.5. And answer to the brain teaser and your guess is coming up in just a bit. Hang tight.

0: All right, Fleetwood Mac, No Little Lies. Here we want to find out what 47% of millennials did at a concert for the first time. You filled in the blank. What was the first thing they did? Brendan Sukasana says their first joint. Rose says sexual encounter. Lori in Hillsborough says their first alcoholic drink. Joe in Browns Mills saying their first joint as well. I love it. Steve, what do you think it is?
1: Oh, Mike, I think this one is an easy one because I'm sure it happened to you and I. We both had our first date at a live concert, right?
0: Well, not me, but yeah, first date. But Steve, you're on the right track because the correct answer is... First date. Yep, it was first date. New Jersey Chime Time, 9:48. Mike Brandt down to his last drop of coffee, but top yours off. Big Joe Henry up next. One more time with me. Let's go to Steve and New Jersey Fast Traffic.
1: Thanks, Mike. Got an update on 24. Eastbound lanes are now closed coming into Morris Avenue and Route 78 because of an accident. Apparently, somebody took that turn a little bit too fast right before you merge onto 78. Traffic on 78, not too bad. Turnpike in the park.

0: Parkway, generally in pretty good shape. Route 9 in South Amboy, the off-ramp is blocked to the Victory Circle. That because of an accident. 36 remains closed off both directions between Liberty Street and Florence Avenue, and that is because of some construction in Long Branch this morning. And Long Beach Boulevard down the shore is still closed until about 10 this morning between 66th and 117th Street for the Long Beach Triathlon. New Jersey fast traffic every 15 minutes from the Ocean First Bank traffic desk. Steve Michaels on New Jersey 101.5. Mike, we'll catch you on Sunday morning.
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4: Yeah, I'm leaving you with one more Hall of Fame artist. Rock and Roll Hall of Fame getting into the year 2004. It's Prince in 1999. Not to get confused. Got it in the year 2004. You're instant week of weather, quick peek at that 9:55. Watching for rain throughout the day, a couple of thunderstorms, temperatures making it to the lower 70s. Woodbridge at 71, Newark 64, Cape May 74. Big Joe Henry up next. I'll catch you next Saturday, 9 to 3, live from Asbury Park, New Jersey, 101.5. Have a great week, my friend, and I'll catch you later.

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13: 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Here's fast traffic.
14: Wet roads are causing a number of problems out there. Not so much on the Turnpike or the Parkway, but in Springfield, Route 24, heading east, coming into Route 78, that far right lane is blocked off. That because of an accident. And Route 9, we have a crash in South Amboy, the off-ramp to the Victory Circle. That's blocked with a crash. Route 18, East Brunswick, going north, coming into Route 1, a delay there because of an accident in Fanwood at the intersection of Route 28 and Midway Avenue. You're going to find delays because of an accident that is sitting off on the shoulder. Apparently, it's right near Terrell Road, and a car ran off the road. 36 closed off both directions in Long Branch between Liberty Street and Florence Avenue. 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It's not too late. 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And the wait today, sponsor a child with compassion. 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New Jersey fast traffic every 15 minutes from the Parks Casino Weekend Traffic Desk. 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
13: Here's your New Jersey 101.5 instant weekend weather. Going to be humid today with rain, thunderstorms, highs in the low 70s. Tonight, cloudy with some showers, low 62. Tomorrow, cloudy with afternoon showers, high 69. Clouds with showers on Monday, high 69. And Tuesday and Wednesday, it's going to be breezy, cloudy, cool, rain possible, highs both days, 62. 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Seaside Heights at 71, Medford 68, Bridgewater at 63.
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0: time. It's 10:18. Good morning, everybody. Big Joe Henry, living large and loving life on today's jam-packed, jelly-filled broadcast. We're going to have a lot of fun, and we're going to try and tell a few jokes. We are. Thank you very much. We're going to try and tell a few jokes. Plus, we'll have your traffic, your weather, and this weekend, your soundtrack is filled with music legends. It's a Hall of Fame weekend. Plus, I'll have tickets for you to join me at the American Dream for the New Jersey Hall of Fame induction ceremony. That's coming up this Thursday night. I can't believe it. It's big. Your chance to win is coming up here on The Big Show. Proud to be on your radio. I'm proud to be New Jersey. Nobody has more fun than me. Questions, comments, you just want to say hello? Our number here at the ranch, 1-800-283-101.5. Here with us, The Biggest Show on Radio, the hardworking, daydreaming Jerry's here. Jerry, you better stay awake today. I'm telling you that right now. We got a big show. Well, according to a new study, more singles are hiring dating coaches to meet that someone special. Aww. Yeah, they're hiring dating coaches. You know, dating is tough, man. If you're a single guy, I'm a single guy, and I got to tell you, I've been on so many blind dates, I should get a free dog. I should get a free dog.
1: I want a woman. I gotta have a woman.
0: I hear you. Ooh. I hear you. Let's check in with the Jersey Fast Traffic. Good morning, Steve. How are you, pal?
2: Good morning, Big Joe. Thanks and congratulations on your induction into the New Jersey Hall of Fame. Problems on Route 24 continue in Springfield going east. Coming into Route 78, the far right lane is blocked off with an accident. Now we're being told of a serious accident on 78 westbound side. You're going to find this one between the Parkway and Vauxhall Road between 52 and 50. So we have big delays out on 78 this morning. Accident off on the shoulder of Route 18 coming into Route 1 and Route 22 going west. Coming into Rock Avenue, the right lane is blocked off because of a crash. Fanwood Terra Road between Route 28 and East 3rd Street, an accident. Apparently a car ran off the road. 36 closed both directions between Liberty Street and Florence Avenue with construction. New Jersey Fast Traffic every 15 minutes from the Parks Casino Weekend Traffic Desk. Steve Michaels, New Jersey, 101.5.
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0: Busy chat time. It's 10:28. Hey, everybody. It's Big Joe Henry, living large and loving life, playing Jersey's biggest hits and Jersey legends on a Hall of Fame weekend. Coming up later on the big show, you'll have a chance of winning two tickets to join me at the beautiful American Dream Thursday night for the big New Jersey Hall of Fame induction ceremony hosted by Danny DeVito. Holy, this is a big night, boy. And if you didn't win tickets, you can buy tickets too. But you better hurry. Go to njhalloffame.org. njhalloffame.org. I can't wait. Hope to see you there. It's always a good thing. We'll be right back. Don't you leave the show. You leave the show, there's going to be consequences. And it's Hall of Fame consequences. Oh, boy, you don't want those.
1: 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Bruce Springsteen, Jon Bon Jovi, Whitney Houston. And now, Big Joe Henry joins them in the New Jersey Hall of Fame.
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0: Hey, it's Big Joe Henry. Thanking you for joining us. Hope you're having an outstanding day. I certainly am. You having a good day? Of course you are. I know it's raining out there, and I'm sorry if you're going to see here and now, but it'll work out. The music will help you out. Well, a police captain in North Carolina is being demoted after forcing two teenage suspects to wash their faces in a toilet. Yeah, wash their faces in a toilet. Afterwards, the teenagers appeared flushed. They appeared... What? They appeared flushed.
17: If this was a live TV show, we would be the laughing stock of America.
0: We would. Here's fast traffic. Help me out, Steve. Will.
18: Thanks, Big Joe. We got delays both directions on the parkway. In the area of 137, it's a southbound accident, 137 down to 136, and that closes off two lanes. Matter of fact, northbound, a couple of lanes are closed as well because some debris made its way into the highway. 78 westbound local lanes, parkway out to Vauxhall Road, 52 to 50. Look for delays there, a tractor trailer and four other vehicles involved in a crash. In Lawrence Township, Route 1 going south by Whitehead Road. We have a street light that got knocked down. Route 18 North coming up to Route 1. Delays in East Brunswick with an accident on the shoulder. Long Branch Route 36 closed with construction both ways. Liberty Street to Florence Avenue. New Jersey fast traffic every 15 minutes from the Parks Casino Weekend Traffic Desk. Steve Michaels, New Jersey 101.5.
0: Here's your New Jersey 101.5 instant weekend weather. Going to be humid today. Rain, thunderstorms, highs of the low 70s. Tonight, cloudy with some showers, low 62. Tomorrow, cloudy with afternoon showers, high 69. Now, Tuesday, Wednesday, and Thursday, it's going to be breezy, cloudy, and cool. Rain possible. Highs all 3 days in the low 60s. 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Right now, it's 67 in Asbury Park. It's Camden at 70. Princeton at 64.
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4: 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Hey everybody, it's Big Joe Henry playing Jersey's biggest hits. Thank you for making us the most listened to weekend radio program right here in the Great Garden State. We certainly do appreciate it. It's a Hall of Fame weekend as we play back the hits from Hall of Fame artists. Man, is it. We having fun. From the Rock and Roll Hall of Fame, from New Jersey's own Hall of Fame, and the Songwriters Hall of Fame. These are the legendary artists we're so very proud of. More coming up, and your chance to win tickets to the New Jersey Hall of Fame induction ceremony coming up this Thursday, hosted by Danny DeVito. That's happening. Keep listening for your chance to win. This is exciting. I have goosebumps the size of beach balls. Well, years after it was reported that crazy North Korean dictator Kim Jong-un, while in high school, starred in a production of the musical Grease. Yeah. Turns out, no, he never did that. No, it was an English tabloid reported that, and the story is absolutely false. Although, while in high school, that's where Kim Jong-un met his first wife, Olivia Newton-Jung. Olivia Newton-Jung. Yeah, Olivia. What? Olivia Newton.
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6: Thanks, Big Joe. Looking at a new accident in the Turnpike. Truck lanes heading south at on-ramp from the Gothels Bridge, partially blocked off with a crash. And it looks like all lanes are open on the northbound parkway in the area.

0: area of 137, but going south, still have a couple of lanes blocked off between 137 and 136 because of an accident. Rest of the parkway, pretty quiet for you all the way through Ocean County. Route 22 west coming into Rock Avenue, the right lane blocked with a water main break. All lanes are still blocked in Long Branch on 36, both directions, right around Liberty Street and Florence Avenue in Lawrence Township. Route 1 going south, coming up to Whitehead Road. Accident there has been cleared. New Jersey, fast traffic every 15 minutes from the Parks Casino Weekend Traffic Desk. Steve Michaels, New Jersey, 101.5.
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2: 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The Jack and Cheryl Morris Cancer Center at Robert Wood Johnson University Hospital and Rutgers Cancer Institute was recognized as a top 100 cancer program by U.S. News and World Report and a top 10 program in the New York metro area.
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14: Big Joe Henry.
1: It's going to be humid today. Rain, thunderstorms, highs in the low 70s. Cloudy tonight with some showers, low 62. Tomorrow, cloudy with afternoon showers, high 69. Right now, 67 throughout the Great Garden State. 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

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Hi, it's Big Joe Henry, living large at Level Life, playing Jersey's biggest hits. Welcome to a Hall of Fame weekend as we spotlight music legends. More Hall of Fame hits coming up, along with your chance to win tickets to join me at the New Jersey Hall of Fame induction ceremony hosted by New Jersey's own Danny DeVito. I'm telling you, man, this is a big ceremony. It's this Thursday night at the beautiful New American Dream Theater. It is impressive. Your chance to win is coming up this hour right here on The Big Show. 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

0: Jimmy Fallon, he... Stop it. Stop with the music. Here, please. God. Yesterday, happy birthday to Jimmy Fallon. He turned 52. Pop singer Pia Mia turned 30 yesterday. Movie actor Jeremy Irons turned 78. Happy birthday to movie star Sophia Loren. She turns 92 today. 92. Kristen Johnson from TV's Hard Rock fame turns 59 today. And a related story, Mary-Kate and Ashley Olsen, the Olsen twins, turned 39 pounds. They turned... What?
1: Jeez Louise!
0: All right, I deserve that. Here's Fast Traffic.
2: Rain is coming down from Toms River to Phillipsburg, heading north up toward Patterson. So careful on the roads out there. On-ramp partially blocked on the turnpike and the truck lanes going south. That ramp from the Gothels Bridge. So look for a delay there. North side of the parkway, all lanes open at 137 and southbound as well between 137 and 136. Overturned vehicle cleared. Accident on the shoulder of the parkway north, though, down in Ocean County. And you're going to find this one right around exit 82. And exit 83. 36 and Long Branch closed with construction both directions between Liberty Street and Florence Avenue in New Jersey. 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New Jersey fast traffic every 15 minutes from the Parks Casino Weekend Traffic Desk. 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
19: Here's your New Jersey 101.5 instant weekend weather. Going to be humid today with rain and thunderstorms, highs in the low 70s. Cloudy with some showers tonight, low 62. Tomorrow, cloudy with afternoon showers, high 69. Tuesday, Wednesday, and Thursday, it's going to be breezy, cloudy, and cool. Rain possible all 3 days, highs all days in the low 60s. Wow, Long Branch 68, Phillipsburg 63, North Brunswick at 65.
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0: Thank you. That's beautiful. New Jersey time. It's 11:19. It's Big Joe Henry on a Hall of Fame weekend as we spotlight Jersey legendary Hall of Fame artists. I love it. 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Well, the National Hockey League season kicks off on Tuesday night, September 29th, and the NHL announced that it wants to schedule another game or two next season back in London. Yeah, the National Hockey League playing in London, England, which will be the first time in league history that the people in the stands have worse teeth than the guys on the ice. That's you can bet on that thing. Let's check in with the Jersey Fast Traffic.
3: Thanks, Big Joe. All cleared up on the parkway, both directions. In the area of exit 137, a southbound accident cleared and northbound debris on the roadway is out of the way as well. Let's go to Route 22, where a couple things are happening. There's a water main break closing off the right lane coming up to West End Avenue, and that's in North Plainfield. And in Greenbrook, going west on 22 by Washington Avenue, look for a crash. There's more than a half mile delay through the area. One lane blocked on Route 18 going north, coming up to Ferry Road. All lanes are blocked on Route 36 going through Long Branch, both directions at Liberty Street and Florence Avenue. Leaving New Jersey, still looking pretty good at the Hudson and Delaware River bridges. New Jersey, fast traffic every 15 minutes. From the Parks Casino Weekend Traffic Desk, Steve Michaels, New Jersey 101.5.
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2: Big Joe Henry.
0: It's going to be humid today with rain, thunderstorms, highs of the low 70s, cloudy with some showers, low 62, cloudy with afternoon showers tomorrow, high 69, and Tuesday, Wednesday, Thursday, breezy, cloudy, cool, rain possible all 3 days, highs all

0: 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You get two tickets to the big New Jersey Hall of Fame induction Thursday night, hosted by Danny DeVito and honoring some great New Jersey legends. 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Caller 10, you get the tickets. We'll be right back. Don't you leave the show. This is going to be exciting. Thank you.
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0: Well, congratulations to Ginny from Washington, New Jersey. She was caller 7. She's going to get a pair of tickets to the prestigious New Jersey Hall of Fame induction ceremony at the American Dream this Thursday night at 7 p.m. sharp. You can buy tickets by heading to njhalloffame.org. More chances to win coming up right here on the big show on New Jersey 101.5. It's going to be exciting. Congratulations to Ginny, and thank you for listening.
12: Thanks, Big Joe. The traffic is stop and go on the parkway heading south, 139 down to 137. That is from an earlier accident. But once you're south of 137, traffic quiet to the Driscoll Bridge and right through Monmouth and into Ocean County. In Ocean County, Beachwood, north on the parkway from 80 up to about 90. Pockets of delays, and on the turnpike, the off-ramp partially blocked with an accident from exit 11 right by the parkway, so definitely looking for a delay there. 24 east is still very slow coming into Route 78. That's from an accident earlier this morning, and a crash on 18 north coming into Ferry Road will slow you down in Old Bridge. 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New Jersey, fast traffic every 15 minutes from the Parks Casino Weekend Traffic Desk. 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
0: 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Here's your New Jersey 101.5 instant weekend weather. Going to be humid today. Rain, thunderstorm.

0: Mornings highs in the low 70s. Cloudy with some showers tonight, low 62. Tomorrow, cloudy with afternoon showers, high 69. Now, Tuesday, Wednesday, and Thursday, it's going to be breezy, cloudy, cool, rain possible all 3 days, highs all days in the low 60s. 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

0: Country Tab Tab, 11:49. We're your playing some outstanding music. It's Big Joe Henry on a Hall of Fame weekend, playing the hits from Hall of Fame artists. And man, do we have talent right here from the great Garden State, too. Plus, your chance to win a couple of tickets to the very big New Jersey Hall of Fame induction ceremony. That's coming up again right here on New Jersey 101.5 on the New Jersey Hall of Fame station, New Jersey 101.5. So a dentist in China has created a tower with all the teeth that he's pulled. Repeating our top story, a dentist in China has created a tower with all the teeth he's pulled. Not to be outdone, there's a dentist in England. A dentist in England who just a minute. Hello. Is that right? All right, I didn't know that. Thank you very much. I'm sorry, ladies and gentlemen. There are no dentists in England. Not a one. Here's fast seven.
1: Thanks, Big Joe. Let's start off on the turnpike and the truck lanes heading north. The on-ramp from the parkway partially blocked off with an accident. Swing over to the parkway. We have some southbound traffic from 139 down to about 137. That's traffic from an earlier accident. And then down in Ocean County, if you're heading north, between 80 and 90, traffic is slow in pockets. And look for delays on 18 both directions between Tice's Lane and Edgeboro Road. Route 24 is still backed up coming into Route 78. Right lane is blocked off with an accident there. Route 22 west, right lane is closed coming into Rock Avenue. And that is because of a water main break. 36 and Long Branch closed both directions. Liberty Street to Florence Avenue with construction. New Jersey fast traffic every 15 minutes from the Parks Casino Weekend Traffic Desk. Steve Michaels, New Jersey 101.5.
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2: 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The Jack and Cheryl Morris Cancer Center at Robert Wood Johnson University Hospital and Rutgers Cancer Institute was recognized as a top 100 cancer program by U.S. News and World Report and a top 10 program in the New York metro area.
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4: Humid today, rain, thunderstorms, highs in the low 70s, cloudy with some showers tonight, low 62. Tomorrow, cloudy with afternoon showers, high 69.

0: New Jersey Chat 1204. Good afternoon, everybody. It's Big Joe Henry. Live at large and love a life. It's a Hall of Fame weekend, spotlighting great music legends. Plus, your chance to win tickets to the New Jersey Hall of Fame induction at the beautiful American Dream Theater in East Rutherford, hosted by my man, Danny DeVito. Lawrence Taylor, New Jersey Giant Great, will be inducted. SZA will be inducted, plus some other tremendous talented people who've given so much back to New Jersey and others, man. It's great. Tickets, you can win two tickets coming up. It's a great night. Thank you for joining us. We certainly do appreciate it. Hope you're having an outstanding day. I know it's a little weather's out dicey. If you're headed to sea here and now, my apologies. It may turn into a mud bowl, but it's okay. Well, in Chicago, a 79-year-old woman was arrested for holding up a bank at gunpoint. 79-year-old woman, see, you know, I knew this would happen once Kathy Lee retired. I knew it. I knew it.
1: Oh, shut up. Okay. Shut up.
0: I'm sorry, dear. I'm sorry, Kathy Lee. Let's check in with New Jersey Fast 7.
2: Working at delays on the Parkway South. That 137 center lane is now blocked off with a broken down vehicle, and the Parkway North down in Ocean County. Heavy traffic from 80 up to about 90, and on the turnpike in the truck lanes, that northbound on-ramp from the Parkway partially blocked off with a crash. 24 east, we still have a lot of traffic coming into Route 78, and that because of an earlier accident. 22 west coming into West End Avenue in North Plainfield. Far right lane is blocked off with a water main break. Route 18, there is construction both directions. Tice's Lane out to Edgeboro Road. Route 36 remains closed in Long Branch, both directions between Liberty Street and Florence Avenue. 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New Jersey fast traffic every 15 minutes from the Parks Casino Weekend Traffic Desk. 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
0: Here's your New Jersey 101.5 instant weekend weather. Going to be humid today. Rain, thunderstorms, highs in the low 70s. Cloudy tonight with some showers, low 62. Tomorrow, cloudy with afternoon showers, high 69. Tuesday, Wednesday, Thursday, it's going to be breezy, cloudy, and cool. Rain possible all 3 days. Highs in the low 60s all 3 days. New Jersey weather is made possible by Route 33 Nissan.

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2: 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Now, here's another artist whose music earned a place among the all-time greats.

0: time. It's 12:21. It's Big Joe Henry. Big Joe Henry having all kinds of fun. This weekend, your soundtrack is filled with Jersey legends on a Hall of Fame weekend. Plus, I'll have tickets for you to join me at the American Dream for the New Jersey Hall of Fame induction. That's coming up this Thursday night, man. That's big. Your chance to win coming up here on The Big Show. Well, the world's largest beer party continues in Munich, Germany. It's Oktoberfest. Yeah, last year, get a load of this. All right, stop it. All right, stop with the umpa. All right, stop it. Last year, a record number, 2,200 people needed medical attention after passing out. 2,200 people passed out at last year's Oktoberfest. That beats the old record set at the 2022 New Jersey 101.5 Christmas party.
1: Does anybody know what we're doing here? Because I am still drunk.
0: Yes, you are. Here's fast traffic.
2: Thanks, Big Joe. Here's what we're looking at on the Turnpike. Western Spur North coming up to 15W. Accident sitting off on the shoulder, but the traffic is pretty heavy behind it. The accident on the truck lanes northbound side on that on-ramp from the parkway, that is now cleared up. And over on the parkway north between 80 and 90, traffic is still very slow in Forked River. We have some traffic coming in to exit 91 now. Looks like just traffic volume out there. 18, pretty slow both directions between Tice's Lane and Edgeboro Road. 24 is still pretty busy with the right lane closed because of an accident from earlier this morning right at Route 78. 36 remains closed both ways in through Long Branch right around Liberty Street and Florence Avenue. New Jersey, fast traffic every 15 minutes. From the Parks Casino Weekend Traffic Desk, Steve Michaels on New Jersey 101.5.
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0: that, baby. 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New Jersey time. It's 12:30. Hey, everybody. It's Big Joe Henry. Live it large and love a life. This weekend, it's a Hall of Fame weekend. And you have a chance right now. 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You'll get a couple of tickets to the American Dream Theater in East Rutherford, New Jersey, this Thursday night for the New Jersey Hall of Fame induction ceremony hosted by my man, Danny DeVito. Caller 10, you get the tickets. 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That's some ceremony, boy, I'll tell you. Check it out. Caller 10 gets the ducats. I look forward to seeing you there Thursday night. We'll be right back.
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4: Thanks, Big Joe. A couple things working on the parkway right now. A new accident going south right around 124, actually just a little bit past 124. And that accident is in the center lane, so stay over to the left or the far right. And on the parkway north down in Ocean County, still pretty slow between exit 80 and 90. 37 and 72 look to be in pretty good shape. On 36, still closed both directions through Long Branch, right around Liberty Street and Florence Avenue. Route 22, you're going to find delays going west between West End Avenue and Rock Avenue in North Plainfield. That because of a water main break. New Jersey fast traffic every 15 minutes from the Parks Casino Weekend Traffic Desk. Steve Michaels on New Jersey 101.5.
3: Here's your New Jersey 101.5 instant weekend weather. Going to be humid today. Rain, thunderstorms, highs in the low 70s. Cloudy tonight with some showers, low 62. Tomorrow, cloudy with afternoon showers, high 69. Now, Tuesday, Wednesday, Thursday, it's going to be breezy, cloudy, and cool. Rain possible all 3 days. Highs in the low 60s for all 3 days. 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Right now in Manalokan 71, Salem 74, Monroe, it's 67.
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2: Damn right. New Jersey tap time. It's 12:48. Hey, everybody. Big Joe Henry on a Hall of Fame weekend as we play back the hits from Hall of Fame artists from the Rock and Roll Hall of Fame, New Jersey's own Hall of Fame, and the Songwriters Hall of Fame. These are the legendary artists that we're so very proud of. Coming up, your chance to win tickets again to New Jersey Hall of Fame induction ceremony. That's coming up. Keep listening, won't you please? 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Wow, that's big. Well, I went to the doctor's this week, and I told the doctor, I said, hey, doc, I think I'm coming down with something.
3: Oh.
2: He said, let me tell you something, Big Joe. I've listened to your show. You better come up with something. I'm going to get a new HMO. Here's Fast Traffic. Help me out, please.
4: Thanks, Big Joe. Doing a lot better now on the Turnpike. Western Spur coming up to 15W. All lanes are open. An accident cleared off on the shoulder. We did have some pretty heavy delays there. Hanover Township, Morris County, Whippany Road has an accident right around Park Avenue, so we're looking at delays there. Over to the Parkway, southbound express lanes coming up to 124. A couple of lanes are blocked off with a crash there. Route 22 West, looking for delays approaching West End and Rock Avenue in North Plainfield. That because of a water main break. Route 18, a bit slow both directions between Tice's Lane and Edgeboro Road, and that's because of construction. New Jersey fast traffic every 15 minutes from the Parks Casino Weekend.

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0: New Jersey time. It's 103. Hey, everybody, it's Big Joe Henry. Living large, I love a life, playing Jersey's biggest hits. Thanks for joining us. Welcome to a Hall of Fame weekend as we spotlight music legends. More Hall of Fame hits coming up, along with your chance to win tickets to join me at the New Jersey Hall of Fame induction ceremony that's hosted by New Jersey's own Danny DeVito. I'm telling you, man, this is big. LT's going to be inducted. It's big this Thursday night at the beautiful American Dream Theater. It's gorgeous. It's very impressive. Your chance to win is coming up on the big show. These are big tickets, man. Tough to get. Well, a woman was arrested last week for trying to scale a White House fence for the second time in a week. Yeah, trying to scale the White House fence for the second time in a week. They caught her when her pantsuit caught and ripped at the top of the fence. Yeah, it turns out it was Hillary Clinton. What?
1: Why can't you give me the respect that I'm entitled to?
0: Okay. All right.
1: Why can't you treat me
0: too soon?
1: Why I would be treated by any stranger on the street?
0: Okay, I'm sorry. Okay. Holy smokes. Let's check in with New Jersey Fast Traffic.
2: Heads up on the Turnpike southbound past exit 3 in Belmar. There's a crash on the shoulder and the Garden State Parkway express lane southbound after exit 124 in Sayreville. There's a crash. The shoulder is blocked there and northbound very heavy with people slowing down to check it out. Now, the GW Bridge, there's a 30 to 35 minute delay on the upper deck, 15 to 20 on the lower level, Lincoln Tunnel. Center Tube closed westbound for operational activity. No delays. Holland Tunnel, 15 minutes from both approaches. 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
0: Here's your New Jersey 101.5 instant weekend weather. Going to be humid today, rain with thunderstorms. Highs in the low 70s, cloudy tonight with some showers, low 62. Tomorrow, cloudy with afternoon showers, high 69. Tuesday, Wednesday, Thursday, it's going to be breezy, cloudy, and cool. Rain possible all 3 days. Highs all days in the low 60s. New Jersey weather is brought to you by Edison Nissan. Looking for a Nissan this fall? Then head to Edison Nissan and take advantage of their fall specials. Come see what's on the lot right now at Edison Nissan. At 401 U.S. Highway 1 in Edison. And online at myedisonnissan.com. Car buying made easy. Right now in Sandy Hook, it's 69. Vineland, 77. Jackson, it's 68.
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0: Jersey Chat time. It's 1:20. Hey, everybody. It's Big Joe Henry on the Hall of Fame weekend as we spotlight New Jersey's legendary Hall of Fame artist. I love it. Your chance to win tickets to the New Jersey Hall of Fame induction ceremony. That's coming up soon right here on your Hall of Fame station, New Jersey 101.5. Hang with us, won't you? Of course you will. Well, not only are we a very fun show, we're also a very informative program. Taking a peek at this month in history. It was in September 26th, 1774, when Johnny Appleseed was born. Johnny Appleseed is born, yeah. Yeah, Johnny Appleseed, a man who spent his life going around in the country and spreading apple seeds. Yeah, he died in February of 1845 after his wife caught him spreading his seed.
1: Now I'm getting uncomfortable.
0: Yeah, me too. Here's fast traffic. Here's fast traffic. Uh-oh.
2: News is better on the Turnpike southbound past Exit 3 in Belmore. A crash there has been cleared away. And it looks like it's pretty heavy on the Garden State Parkway, northbound through Tom's River into Brick Township, and then southbound on the Parkway Express lanes after Exit 124 in Sayreville. Crash there has been cleared away. 22 expect delays westbound to Rock Avenue in North Plainfield. The right lane is blocked because of work on a water main break. 30 to 35 minute delays. GW Bridge upper deck, 15 to 20 on the lower level. Center tube closed at the Lincoln Tunnel westbound for operational activity. No delays. 15 minutes at the Holland Tunnel both approaches. Next report in 15 minutes. I'm Janelle Crispin from the Parks Casino Weekend Traffic Desk on New Jersey 101.5.
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3: Big Joe Henry.
0: Humid rain, thunderstorms, highs to the low 70s, cloudy with some showers tonight, low 62, 68 right now.

0: Tap Time. It's 129. Big Joe Henry having all kinds of fun on a Hall of Fame weekend, playing back great hits from Hall of Fame artists. Thank you for joining us. We certainly do appreciate it. 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Let's go. 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You'll have a chance. You got a chance. Call it 10. You get two tickets to join me at the big New Jersey Hall of Fame induction ceremony this Thursday night, hosted by Danny DeVito and honoring some great New Jersey legends. 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You gotta join us for this. Caller 10 gets the tickets, 1-800-283-101.5. I'm really looking forward to being inducted. Let's go. 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
4: Traffic troubles in Woodbridge on Route 184 eastbound the Garden State Parkway onto Route 9. All lanes are closed because of a crash. Garden State Parkway northbound pretty heavy through Toms River and Brick Township. And then the express lane southbound after exit 124 in Sayreville. There was a crash that's been cleared away. 30 to 35 minute delays. GW Bridge upper deck 15 to 20 on the lower level. Lincoln Tunnel looks like westbound. The center tube is closed for operational activity. Holland Tunnel 15 minutes from both approaches. Next report in 15 minutes. I'm Janelle Crispin on New Jersey 101.5.
2: Here's New Jersey with a 1.5 instant weekend weather. For today, it's going to be humid with rain and thunderstorms, highs in the low 70s. Cloudy tonight with some showers, low 62. Now tomorrow, cloudy with afternoon showers, high 69. Tuesday, Wednesday, Thursday, breezy, cloudy, cool. Rain possible all 3 days. Highs in the low 60s. For all 3 days. My goodness. Low 60s. 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The best just got better. Right now in Brigantine at 75, Flemington 65, Colts Neck at 69.
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1: 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New Jersey Time 148. Big Joe Henry playing Jersey's biggest hits on a Hall of Fame weekend. Playing the hits from Jersey's own Hall of Fame artist. Man, do we have talent from the Great Garden State. Plus your chance to win a couple of tickets to the very big New Jersey Hall of Fame induction ceremony. Coming up right here on your New Jersey Hall of Fame station. New Jersey 101.5. Well, in time for Oktoberfest, get a load of this. Chef in Berlin has developed a German version of the low-carb diet that's based on pork knuckles, sauerkraut, and beer. Pork knuckles, sauerkraut, and beer. The chef says that he has a special way of roasting the pork knuckles that removes most of the fat. And a diet with pork, sauerkraut, and beer, it's called the South Belch Diet. Again? Oh, my God. Here's fast traffic.
3: If you're stuck in traffic on Route 80 in Knowlton Township, eastbound approaching Haynesburg River Road, it's because of a crash. One lane is blocked. 184 in Woodbridge, eastbound between the Garden State Parkway and Route 9. All lanes are closed because of a crash. And the Garden State Parkway northbound to exit 80 Dover Road in Beechwood. Accident there, one lane is closed. There's a 15-minute delay. GW Bridge upper deck, 10 minutes on the lower level. Lincoln Tunnel, center tube open for two-way traffic. There's a 10-minute delay. Holland Tunnel, about a 15 to 20 minute backup. Next report in 15 minutes. I'm Chanel Crispin from the Parks Casino Weekend Traffic Desk on New Jersey 101.5.
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1: 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Big Joe Henry living large and love a life on a Hall of Fame weekend, spotlighting some great music legends, plus your chance to win tickets to the New Jersey Hall of Fame induction at the beautiful American Dream Theater in East Rutherford, hosted by my man Danny DeVito. Lawrence Taylor, New York Giant great, will be inducted. SZA will also be inducted, plus some others, some terrific people. I'm very nervous. That's a great night. Your chance to win two tickets coming up on New Jersey's Hall of Fame station, New Jersey 101.5. So in Paris, get a load of this, over 100 people will mark the 19th anniversary of the passing of the master of the mime, Marcel Marceau, who passed away on September 22nd, 2007.
2: Aww.
1: Yeah, as a matter of fact, Marcel Marceau's final words were...
3: Did you ever have anyone embarrass you like this?
1: Yeah. Yeah, every once in a while. Yeah, it happens. Let's check in with Fast Track.
4: Going on Route 80, first stop in Elmwood Park, westbound into exit 61. There's a crash. Three right lanes are blocked. Then westbound, approaching exit 28 to Roxbury Township. A collision, one lane is closed there. And 184 eastbound between the Garden State Parkway up to Route 9 in Woodbridge. That's closed because of a crash. Now at the GW Bridge, we have delays running about 10 to 15 minutes. Lincoln Tunnel, 10 minutes. On the way up to the Lincoln Tunnel on 495 approaching Park Avenue, there's a crash. One lane is blocked. And at the Holland Tunnel, it's a 15 to 20 minute backup. 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
1: Here's your New Jersey with a 1.5 instant weekend weather. Going to be humid today. Rain, thunderstorms, highs in the low 70s. Tonight, cloudy with some showers, low 62. Tomorrow, cloudy with an afternoon shower, high 69. Now, Tuesday, Wednesday, Thursday, it's going to be breezy, cloudy, and cool. Rain possible all 3 days. Highs in the low 60s. Holy smokes. Right now in Surf City, it's 76. Mahwah, it's 64. Piscataway, it's 66.
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1: Celebrating the artists who made history and congratulating Big Joe Henry on joining the New Jersey Hall of Fame Class of 2026.

0: time. It's 2:20. Big Joe Henry. This weekend, your soundtrack is filled with music legends. It's a Hall of Fame weekend. Plus, I'll have tickets for you to join me at the American Dream for the New Jersey Hall of Fame induction ceremony. Coming up this Thursday night, it's your big chance to win tickets hosted by Danny DeVito. It's all coming up here on The Big Show. Keep listening. Well, in Cleveland, Ohio, a family's pet turtle recently appeared after being lost for 2 years. 2 years. Yeah, apparently it was found 10 feet from where they left it.
1: There are only so many words I can drag out of my vocabulary to say how awful that was.
0: All right. It's a joke. Here's fast traffic. Help me out, Janelle.
2: Got double troubles on Route 80. First up, westbound approaching exit 61 in Elmwood Park. Crash, two right lanes are blocked. Then westbound on 80 at exit 28 in Roxbury Township. Collision there, one lane is closed. Better news on 184 in Woodbridge. Eastbound the Garden State Parkway out to Route 9. It's been reopened. It was closed because of a crash. Problems on 287 in Somerset. Southbound into exit 10 Easton Avenue. Crash there, blocking the right lane. And a collision on 27 causing delays southbound into North Evergreen Road in Edison. GW Bridge, we've got delays running about 10 to 15 minutes. Both decks, Lincoln Tunnel, we've got a crash reported at Park Avenue on 495. 20 minutes there. Holland Tunnel, 15 to 20, both approaches. Next report in 15 minutes, I'm Janelle Crispin from the Parks Casino Weekend Traffic Desk on New Jersey 101.5.
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3: Big Joe Henry.
0: Humid rain and thunderstorms, highs in the low 70s. Cloudy with some showers tonight, low 62. It's 60.

0: 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It's 2:28. Big Joe Henry, live a large and love a life. Weekends. This weekend, it's a Hall of Fame weekend. And you have a chance right now to join me at the American Dream Theater in East Rutherford, New Jersey, Thursday night as I get inducted into the New Jersey Hall of Fame. The big night features Danny DeVito, some great New Jersey legends. Let's go, caller 10 right now, 1-800-283-101.5. You get a pair of tickets to the New Jersey Hall of Fame induction ceremony this Thursday night. 1-800-283-101.5 is the number. 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
10: It's Big Joe Henry. Well, congratulations to Lori from Berwyn, PA. She just won two tickets. That's right. Congrats.

0: Congratulations to her for the prestigious New Jersey Hall of Fame induction at the American Dream this Thursday night at 7 o'clock, hosted by Danny DeVito. 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More chances to win coming up with Dan Alexander. Isn't that exciting? Of course it is. Let's check out with Fast Traffic.
1: One down, one to go on Route 80. There was a crash westbound in Roxbury Township approaching exit 28. That's been cleared away, but still have a crash westbound approaching exit 61 in Elmwood Park. Two right lanes are blocked there. 287, you can expect delays southbound into exit 10 Easton Avenue. That's because of a crash blocking the right lane and a collision on Route 36 westbound into Main Street in Middletown. The shoulder is blocked. GW Bridge, a 10 to 15 minute delay in Lincoln Tunnel, 20 minutes there, and at the Holland Tunnel, 15 to 20. Next report in 15 minutes. I'm Chanel Crispin on New Jersey, 101.5.
0: 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Getting slimed. Love it. Why not? Here's your New Jersey with a 1.5 instant weekend weather. It's going to be humid today. Rain, thunderstorms, highs in the low 70s. Cloudy with some showers, low 62 tonight. Tomorrow, cloudy with an afternoon shower, high 69. Tuesday, Wednesday, Thursday, breezy, cloudy, and cool. Rain possible all 3 days. Highs in the low 60s. New Jersey weather is brought to you by Route 33 Nissan. 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Right now in Barnegat Light at 74, Parsippany 65. Old Bridge at 66.
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2: 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Big Joe Henry wrapping up my stay here. At the Big Radio Ranch, coming up at 3, he is a New Jersey and Philadelphia radio legend. He's EJ the DJ, Eric Johnson. We'll continue with our Hall of Fame weekend. You'll enjoy his show. Thank you to him and the station for all the support this weekend. I gratefully appreciate it. I really do. I'll talk to you next Sunday at 10 a.m. when we continue to play Jersey's biggest hits. I'll have bad jokes, traffic, weather, and more. The Big Joe Henry Show. It's usually Saturday and Sunday, but I'll be off next Saturday after the induction, 10 a.m. to 3 p.m. Thursday night, I'll be inducted into the New Jersey Hall of Fame, an honor that is the most humbling, exciting honor that I will cherish for the rest of my life. And from the bottom of my heart, I thank you all for your support in making this possible. I really do. Thank you. This is really surreal. Go out this week, support local New Jersey musicians. There's no better talent than right here in the great Garden State. Give me a listen, won't you please? And thanks to the very hardworking professional daydreamer, Jerry. Great job. He didn't fall asleep once. And thanks to you for spending your weekend with us. We've had fun, big fun. We're living large and love a life on New Jersey's Hall of Fame radio station. New Jersey 101.5. Here's Fast Traffic.
3: We've got traffic troubles on 22 westbound near Rock Avenue in North Plainfield. There's a crash. Apparently a vehicle collided with the barrier on the westbound side in front of McDonald's. And it looks like 287 is better. Southbound to exit 10 Easton Avenue in Somerset. There was an accident. It has been cleared away. 36 westbound into Main Street in Middletown. We've got a crash on the shoulder there, and that's causing delays. And an accident on 80 westbound approaching exit 61 in Elmwood Park. That's been cleared away. A 10 to 15 minute delay, GW Bridge, Lincoln Tunnel, 5 minutes there, Holland Tunnel, 15 to 20. Next report in 15 minutes. I'm Gino Crispin from the Parks Casino Weekend Traffic Desk on New Jersey 101.5.
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1: 3 o'clock Sunday afternoon. This is EJ on a New Jersey 101.5 Hall of Fame weekend. Of course, these guys and this song went into the Sopranos Hall of Fame in 2007, and Journey inducted into the Rock and Roll Hall of Fame 10 years later, 2017. Don't stop believing on New Jersey 101.5. Yes.

0: We would never cut that song off suddenly. We let it fade. Not like those scoundrels on The Sopranos in 2007. Journey, Don't Stop Believing.
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0: New Jersey Chime Time, 3:05. And EJ here journeying deeper into Sunday afternoon, right on into Sunday evening on a New Jersey 101.5 Hall of Fame weekend, honoring Big Joe Henry, being inducted this Thursday into the New Jersey Hall of Fame. So Hall of Fame artists of all kinds this weekend, the Songwriter Hall of Fame, the Rock and Roll Hall of Fame, the New Jersey Hall of Fame. Another one coming up after New Jersey Fast Traffic.
2: Looks good on the Garden State Parkway northbound. A little extra volume between Clark and Cranford, but not bad over the Driscoll Bridge down to the Toms River tolls. Better on 22 westbound near Rock Avenue and North Plainfield. A crash there has been cleared away. Columbia Turnpike in Hanover westbound into Park Avenue. There's a crash and delays. 10 to 15 minute backups at the GW Bridge. Lincoln Tunnel 5 minutes. And at the Holland Tunnel 15 to 20. 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
13: New Jersey 101.5 instant weather for the afternoon. Rain thunderstorm for Mercer County. Periods of rain, some of that could be heavy for the Northwest Hills and toward Interstate 78. Occasional rain and thunderstorm this afternoon along the southern coast and parts of Middlesex and Monmouth counties. Highs from near 70 to the low 70s. Rain this evening in the Northwest Hills. Lows in the low 60s. From the Edison Heating and Cooling Weather Desk, I'm Steve Williams.
0: 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Their prices are insane. Right now, it's around 70. It's a Hall of Fame weekend on New Jersey 101.5. This is EJ. Hall of Fame times two here. Paul McCartney inducted into the Rock and Roll Hall of Fame in 1999. 2 years later in 2001, it was Michael Jackson's turn. Here they are together. Say, say, say on New Jersey 101.5.

0: Bee Gees went into the Rock and Roll Hall of Fame in 1997, much to the chagrin of the disco sucks people. They're silly people. Bee Gees in 97 in the Hall of Fame at Stayin' Alive.
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0: New Jersey Chime Time, 321. It's a Hall of Fame weekend on New Jersey 101.5. This is EJ, and we're honoring Big Joe Henry's induction into the New Jersey Hall of Fame. Happens this Thursday at American Dream. That's right where the New Jersey Hall of Fame is located. So it's a Hall of Fame weekend. Listen for Jersey's favorite Hall of Fame artist. Another one coming up a little later on in the hour. Right now, New Jersey, fast traffic.
2: State Parkway looking good. No problems over the Driscoll Bridge down to the Toms River tolls. And it's pretty quiet on 287 and 78. No traffic trouble spotted there. A little extra volume as you travel eastbound into 287. GW Bridge, there's a 10 to 15 minute delay. Both decks, Lincoln Tunnel, a 5 minute wait. And at the Holland Tunnel, 15 to 20. Next report in 15 minutes. From the All-American Auto Group Traffic Desk, I'm Chanel Crispin on New Jersey 101.5.
0: Thanks, and I'm EJ with your instant weekend weather. Today, cloudy, showers, 76. Tonight, showers down to 58. Tomorrow, Monday, partly sunny and 71. These guys are from Canada. I'm not charging them a tariff. I'm just going to play their

0: 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Here's New Jersey Fast Traffic.
1: 280 eastbound, the off-ramp to the turnpike tolls. That off-ramp is partially blocked. An overturned vehicle. Route 80 westbound, approaching exit 61 in Elmwood Park. There's a crash blocking lane. Pulaski Skyway northbound into the Tunnelly Circle. An accident. One lane is closed. There's a 15 to 20 minute delay at the Holland Tunnel. Lincoln Tunnel, 5 minutes. And at the GW Bridge, 10 to 15 minutes. Both decks. Next report in 15 minutes. I'm Janelle Crispin on New Jersey 101.5.
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13: New Jersey 101.5, instant weather, clouds and humid, periods of rain, thunderstorm for the afternoon today for Mercer County. Rain could be heavy for the Northwest Hills and toward I-78. Occasional rain and thunderstorm for the afternoon for the southern coast, parts of Middlesex and Monmouth counties. Highs today near 70 to the low 70s. Periods of rain only during the evening tonight for the Northwest Hills. Low tonight in the low 60s. From the Edison Heating and Cooling Weather Desk, I'm Steve Williams.
0: 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Right now, it's around 70. It's a Hall of Fame weekend on New Jersey 101.5. ZJ Van Halen inducted into the Rock and Roll Hall of Fame in 2007. Here's When It's Love on New Jersey 101.5.

celebrating the artists who made history and congratulating Big Joe Henry on joining the New Jersey Hall of Fame Class of 2026.

0: Cyndi Lauper in two Hall of Fames. In 2015, she went into the Songwriter Hall of Fame, and in 2025, in the Rock and Roll Hall of Fame. Girls just want to have fun.
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0: New Jersey Chime Time, 3:48. Hi, it's EJ. It's football season, which means it's chicken wing eating season. And after 38 years of marriage, I'm convinced the real secret might just be chicken wings. She goes for the flats. I go for the drums every single time. 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
2: Eastbound 280 before the Western Spur Toll Plaza. We've got the off-ramp partially blocked because of an overturned vehicle. Turnpike hard lanes northbound the off-ramp to 13, exit 13. That's partially blocked because of a crash in Route 80 in Elmwood Park. Westbound approaching exit 61. There's a crash. One lane is blocked. GW Bridge at 10 to 15 minute delay. Lincoln Tunnel looks like 5 minutes. And we do have right now at the Pulaski Skyway northbound into the Tunnelly Circle an accident. One lane is blocked. A 15 to 20 minute delay at the Holland Tunnel. Next report in 15 minutes from the All American Auto Group Traffic Desk. I'm Janelle Crispin on New Jersey 101.5.
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11: And I've got your instant weekend weather, clouds and showers this afternoon, up to 76. Showers tonight, low 58. And it always works out this way. When there's a rainy Sunday, there's a beautiful Monday, partly sunny. The high tomorrow, 71. These guys inducted into the Rock and Roll Hall of Fame in 2006. 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
1: 4 o'clock on a New Jersey 101.5 Hall of Fame weekend. This is EJ. David Bowie inducted into the Rock and Roll Hall of Fame in 1996. Queen inducted in 2001. Two Hall of Famers. Well, actually three, right? You got the band of Queen, you got Freddie Mercury, you got David Bowie. And one great song, here's Under Pressure on New Jersey 101.5.

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0: New Jersey Chime Time 404. Yeah, it's EJ, and on Thursday night, an American Dream, right behind the New Jersey Hall of Fame, there's a great arena right there, Performing Arts Center, and in that center, Big Joe Henry, among others, is going to be inducted into the New Jersey Hall of Fame. So all this weekend, we're celebrating on a Hall of Fame weekend. We're featuring artists that are from the Rock and Roll Hall of Fame, the Songwriters Hall of Fame, and of course, the New Jersey Hall of Fame. It rolls on next after New Jersey. Fast traffic.
2: Like a little extra traffic traveling eastbound on 78 into 287, 24 eastbound into Broad Street, exit 9A in Summit. There's a two-car crash. One lane is blocked. Turnpike, car lanes northbound, the off-ramp to exit 13. That's partially blocked because of a crash. And Route 80 westbound approaching exit 61 in Elmwood Park. Collision there. One lane is blocked. Pulaski Skyway northbound into the Tunnelly Circle. An accident there. One lane is blocked. Holland Tunnel, there's a 15-minute delay from both approaches. At the Lincoln Tunnel, a 15-minute wait, and at the GW Bridge, looks like 25. 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
12: 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So what's the recourse then?
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17: New Jersey, 101.5, instant weather, humid and clouds this afternoon in Mercer County, periods of rain, thunderstorm. Rain today could be heavy in the Northwest Hills and toward I-78. Occasional rain and thunderstorm this afternoon along the southern coast and parts of Middlesex and Monmouth counties. Highs today in the 70s. For tonight, periods of rain only during the evening in the Northwest Hills. Lows tonight in the low 60s. From the Edison Heating and Cooling Weather Desk, I'm Steve Williams.
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Hi, it's EJ, Hall of Fame weekend on New Jersey 101.5. Here's a band with roots in New Jersey. Donald Fagen of Steely Dan is from Passaic, New Jersey, and Steely Dan inducted into the New Jersey Hall of Fame in 2001. Ricky, don't lose that number on New Jersey 101.5.

0: Abdul, now involved with fantasy football. She recently joined the roster for the first ever Cameo Fantasy Football League. They're straight up.
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0: New Jersey Chime Time 420. It's EJ, feeling good on a Sunday afternoon Hall of Fame weekend on New Jersey 101.5. Another Paula Abdul fun fact. She shared a viral behind-the-scenes story about how her mother initially thought that song, Straight Up, sounded like garbage, but it went on to be a huge hit. Straight Up, Paula Abdul, New Jersey 101.5, EJ, and New Jersey Fast Traffic.
2: Looks like a little extra volume traveling on the Turnpike northbound into Exit 4 for Route 73. And the car lanes in the Turnpike northbound, the off-ramp to Exit 13 in Elizabeth, partially blocked, and that's because of a crash. Delays on 24 eastbound into Broad Street, Exit 9A in Summit. Two-car crash there. One lane is blocked. Half-hour delay, GW Bridge, both X, 15 minutes at the Lincoln Tunnel. And at the Holland Tunnel, 15 from 1 and 9, there's a crash on the Pulaski Skyway at Tunley Avenue. And 15 minutes from the Turnpike. Next report in 15 minutes. I'm Chanel Crispin on New Jersey 101.5.
0: Instant weekend weather. Cloudy, showers 76 today, showers 58 tonight. Tomorrow, partly sunny, a nice day up to 71. Here's Bon Jovi.

That guy going into the Rock and Roll Hall of Fame this November. Congratulations to Billy Idol. New Jersey 101.5, Jersey's biggest hits. This is EJ on a New Jersey Hall of Fame weekend. 1994 is when Elton John was inducted into the Rock and Roll Hall of Fame. Here he is with Kiki D. Don't go breaking my heart.

0: 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We give out new cash codes all day long. 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Here's New Jersey fast traffic.
1: Looks like 78 is still a little heavy traveling eastbound into 287, but 287, no traffic troubles. 24 eastbound into 9A in Summit. Crash, a two-car crash. One lane is blocked. Turnpike car lanes northbound into exit 13. Crash there has been cleared away. Half-hour delay, GW Bridge, both decks. 15 at the Lincoln Tunnel. And it looks like there's a crash on the Pulaski Skyway at Tunnelly Avenue. If you use the 19 approach at the Holland Tunnel, 15 minutes. It's 15 minutes from the turnpike. Next report in 15 minutes. I'm Chinook Crispin on New Jersey 101.5.
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14: New Jersey 101.5 instant weather for the afternoon. Rain, thunderstorm for Mercer County. Periods of rain, some of that could be heavy for the Northwest Hills and toward Interstate 78. Occasional rain and thunderstorm this afternoon along the southern coast and parts of Middlesex and Monmouth counties. Highs from near 70 to the low 70s. Rain this evening in the Northwest Hills. Lows in the low 60s. From the Edison Heating and Cooling Weather Desk, I'm Steve Williams.
0: 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Right now, it's around 70. Hi, EJ here. She might be the queen of disco, but in 2013, she was inducted into the Rock and Roll Hall of Fame. And then in 2025, Donna Summer inducted into the Songwriter Hall of Fame. Got to be my favorite song here from Donna, Heaven Knows, on New Jersey 101.5.

Hall of Fame weekend continues on New Jersey 101.5, celebrating the artists, the music, and New Jersey's newest Hall of Famer, Big Joe Henry.

0: Jefferson Airplane, Jefferson Starship, and then in the 80s, probably had their biggest success just as Starship. Nothing's going to stop us now. New Jersey Chime Time 449. Hi, it's EJ. The last weekend of summer, officially on the calendar, but we all know locals' summer continues into October, and the leaves are already starting to turn, so I put together the best fall foliage drive in every region of the state of New Jersey, plus a great lunch stop along the way on each drive. Read that article that I wrote. Read all my articles under the Eric EJ Johnson section. That is at NJ1015.com. Here's New Jersey. Fast traffic.
1: Looks like we have some slow traffic still as you travel on 78 right around 287 eastbound. And westbound, it looks heavy on 80 right around Alamuchi Township. We do have some slowdowns on 24 eastbound into 9A and Summit. An accident there, one lane is blocked. GW Bridge, a 20-minute delay, both decks 15 at the Lincoln Tunnel. Crash on the Pulaski Skyway at Tunnelly Avenue. If you use the 19 approach, 15 minutes. It's 15 minutes from the Turnpike as well. Next report in 15 minutes. I'm Janelle Crispin from the All-American Auto Group Traffic Desk on New Jersey, 1.5.
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10: Instant weekend weather. Showers tonight down to 58. Tomorrow, a much better day, partly sunny, up to 71. Debbie Harry from Hawthorne, New Jersey, makes her home in Monmouth County these days. She and her band Blondie inducted into the Rock and Roll Hall of Fame in 2006. 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

0: Not everybody around these days can remember exactly just how big Thriller and Michael Jackson was. Like between 83 and the late 80s. Thriller, though, one of the biggest albums of all time. There's PYT. New Jersey Chime Time 503. And I'm EJ on a Hall of Fame weekend. The New Jersey Hall of Fame, the Rock and Roll Hall of Fame, the Songwriters Hall of Fame. We're featuring artists from them all to honor Big Joe Henry, who goes into the New Jersey Hall of Fame this coming Thursday. Another Hall of Famer coming right up after New Jersey Fast Traffic.
1: Traveling around MetLife Stadium, some extra heavy traffic and the Jets game. Lots of people heading home, so expect some extra delays on the Turnpike Western Spur, also on Route 3 and 17. Route 24 eastbound into Broad Street, exit 9A and Summit. Very heavy traffic there. One lane is blocked because of a crash. Very slow as you travel on 440 into the Outer Bridge Crossing. Leaving New Jersey, there's a disabled vehicle. The right lane is blocked. 20-minute delays, GW Bridge 15 at the Lincoln and 15 at the Holland Tunnel as well. 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
6: New Jersey 101.5, instant weather, clouds and humid, periods of rain, thunderstorm for the afternoon today for Mercer County. Rain could be heavy for the Northwest Hills and toward I-78. Occasional rain and thunderstorm for the afternoon for the southern coast, parts of Middlesex and Monmouth counties. Highs today near 70 to the low 70s. Periods of rain only during the evening tonight for the Northwest Hills. Low tonight in the low 60s. From the Edison Heating and Cooling Weather Desk, I'm Steve Williams.
7: 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Luxury starts here. Right now, it's around 70. 1989 inductees into the Rock and Roll Hall of Fame. It's the Stones on New Jersey 101.5.

celebrating the artists who made history and congratulating Big Joe Henry on joining the New Jersey Hall of Fame Class of 2026.

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0: New Jersey Chime Time, 518. I want to shout out our app chatters today. Denise in Hamilton, Paul in Nutley, and Michelle in Vineland all digging the New Jersey 101.5 Hall of Fame weekend. Here's New Jersey fast traffic.
2: Looks pretty good as you travel on the Garden State Parkway. No traffic troubles spotted over the Driscoll Bridge down to the Toms River tolls. 24 extra volume eastbound into 9A Broad Street and Summit. There's a two-car crash. One lane is blocked. And extra volume around MetLife Stadium and at the Jets game. Extra slow as you travel the Turnpike Western Spur, Route 17 and Route 3. Slow on 440 into the Outer Bridge crossing leaving New Jersey. There's a disabled vehicle. 20-minute delays. GW Bridge 15 at the Lincoln. 15 at the Holland Tunnel 2. 1 There's a crash on Pulaski Skyway at Tunnelly Avenue. Next report in 15 minutes from the All-American Auto Group Traffic Desk. I'm Janelle Crispin on New Jersey. What a 1.5.
0: Showers tonight, low 58. Tomorrow, partly sunny. A nice day up to 71. Tub-thumping Chumbawamba, New Jersey 101.5. Again.

0: New Jersey Chime Time, 5:33. Hi, it's EJ. I'm a big lover of Mustangs. I had one when I was a teenager. I had one when I hit my midlife crisis at 40. Now that I'm in my 60s, I think I'm ready for another one. $25,000 would be a nice hefty down payment. It's your chance to win a $250 prize every single day, or the grand prize of $25,000. It's the 25K at work payday. We give out cash codes all day long, starting tomorrow morning with Bill Spadia at 8:20. Goes right into Dennis and Judy. And Lou and Michelle have your codes, and Da Vinci and Moore have your codes. All the details at NJ1015.com and on the app. Here's New Jersey fast traffic.
1: Very heavy traffic around MetLife Stadium and the Jets game, and we have some extra slow traffic on the Turnpike Western Spur, both directions, north and south of Route 3. Route 3 is jammed up past the stadium and 17. Extra heavy traffic up to 46 and on up to 80. 24 eastbound 10 to 9A in Summit. A crash there has been cleared away, and an outer bridge crossing stall has been cleared away, leaving New Jersey. 20-minute delays. GW Bridge looks like the Lincoln is 15. 20 at the Holland. 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It's not too late. 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And their wait today, sponsor a child with compassion. 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Next report in 15 minutes. I'm Janelle Crispin on New Jersey 101.5.
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12: New Jersey, 101.5, instant weather, humid and clouds this afternoon in Mercer County, periods of rain, thunderstorm. Rain today could be heavy in the northwest hills and toward I-78. Occasional rain and thunderstorm this afternoon along the southern coast and parts of Middlesex and Monmouth counties. Highs today in the 70s. For tonight, periods of rain only during the evening in the northwest hills. Lows tonight in the low 60s. From the Edison Heating and Cooling Weather Desk, I'm Steve Williams.
0: 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Hurry, the offer ends on September 30th. Route 130 Chrysler Dodge Jeep Ram. The best just got better. Right now, it's around 70. It's a Hall of Fame weekend, New Jersey 101.5. This is EJ. Do you mind if I get a little self-indulgent right now? You don't hear this Bob Seger song too often, but I want to play it for you. He's in the Rock and Roll Hall of Fame. Here's Main Street on New Jersey 101.5.
13: I remember standing on the corner at midnight,

0: causing delays on the Garden State Parkway northbound at exit 129 for the Turnpike. Left lane is blocked, and as you travel on Route 80 westbound, the off-ramp to exit 61 in Elmwood Park, that's closed because of a crash. Extra heavy traffic around MetLife Stadium and at the Jets game. Extra slow as you travel the Turnpike Western Spur, also on Route 3 and 17. GW Bridge, 20 minutes there. Lincoln Tunnel 15, Holland Tunnel 20 from 1 and 9 and 10 if you use the Turnpike approach. Next report in 15 minutes from the All-American Auto Group Traffic Desk. I'm Janelle Crispin on New Jersey 101.5.
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5: Sunset just before 7 o'clock tonight. What the heck's going on? Fall in 3 days? 2 days? I think it's 2 days away. Showers tonight, down to 58. Tomorrow, partly sunny and 71. Very kinky. 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
1: 6 p.m. on weekends, the music comes out to play. This is EJ, Jersey's biggest hits on a Hall of Fame weekend. Billy Joel inducted into the Rock and Roll Hall of Fame in 1999. We didn't start the fire on New Jersey 101.5.

0: long would it take you to research every single one of those news events that Billy Joel mentions in that song? It would take you a lot longer than 4 minutes and 15 seconds. 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
0: New Jersey Chime Time, 6:05. Hi, it's EJ, and our New Jersey 101.5 Hall of Fame weekend continues as we honor Big Joe Henry. He's going into the New Jersey Hall of Fame, a big ceremony. Did you win tickets from Big Joe this weekend? Maybe you're going. Going to an event like that is probably a once-in-a-lifetime event. But we're so happy for Big Joe, so we're honoring him by playing a whole bunch of Hall of Fame artists all weekend long. It continues after New Jersey Fast Traffic.
2: They've cleared that debris off the Garden State Parkway northbound and exit 129 for the Turnpike and Woodbridge. And that off-ramp still closed on Route 80 westbound to exit 61 Elmwood Park. Also, lots of delays still around MetLife Stadium following the end of the Jets game, including on the Turnpike Western Spur, Route 3 and 17. GW Bridge, it's a half-hour delay on the upper deck, lower deck 15, 10 at the Lincoln Tunnel, and at the Holland Tunnel, 25 from 109 and 15 from the Turnpike. 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When traffic slows you down, pain can make the ride feel even longer. With just one pill, Aleve provides up to 12 hours of pain relief, so you can put pain in the rear view. Use as directed. Next report in 15 minutes. I'm Janelle Crispin on New Jersey 101.5.
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20: New Jersey, 101.5, instant weather. Pockets of light rain and drizzle early tonight. Otherwise, remaining cloudy and damp. Still areas of drizzle and fog later on as temperatures dip into the lower 60s. Still a lot of cloud cover around tomorrow. Not much rainfall, though, aside from a spotty afternoon shower. Highs not far from 70. Then breezy and cool for the first day of fall on Tuesday, with pockets of rain and drizzle returning. Highs in the low to mid-60s. From the Edison Heating and Cooling Weather Desk, I'm meteorologist Kai Erickson.
0: 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Tom Petty inducted into the Songwriter Hall of Fame in 2016. In 2002, Tom Petty and the Heartbreakers inducted into the Rock and Roll Hall of Fame. 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

of Fame weekend continues on New Jersey 101.5, celebrating the artists, the music, and New Jersey's newest Hall of Famer, Big Joe Henry.

0: They're from Las Vegas with a whole lot of Jersey influence. That band, big fans of Bruce Springsteen and the E Street Band. They are The Killers and Mr. Brightside.
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0: New Jersey Chime Time, 6:20. On weekends, the music comes out to play. It's EJ on a Hall of Fame weekend. Hi to Lisa and Tom. They're cruising north on the Garden State Parkway somewhere among the pine trees in Ocean County on their way back from Wildwood. They were down there for the big firefighters convention and fire expo and the parade that happened yesterday. Great day for that. Thanks for listening. Your Hall of Fame song coming up. Here's New Jersey. Fast traffic.
2: Looks like a good ride on 295, no problems on 195. And the Turnpike is trouble-free. Route 80 westbound off-ramp to exit 61. That is closed because of a crash and lots of extra volume around MetLife Stadium still because of the end of the Jets game. GW Bridge, 30 minutes on the upper deck, 15 on the lower level, 10 at the Lincoln. And at the Holland Tunnel, 25 minutes from 109 and 15 from the Turnpike. Next report in 15 minutes from the All-American Auto Group Traffic Desk. 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
0: Showers tonight, low 58. Tomorrow, a great day, partly sunny and 71. First day of fall on Tuesday. Here's Pat Benatar.

Bruce Springsteen, of course, in the New Jersey Hall of Fame, but he went into the Rock and Roll Hall of Fame in 1999. You know what? Who went in 2 years later? Michael Jackson went in 2 years later. New Jersey 101.5 Hall of Fame Weekend. I'm EJ. 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

0: Jersey Chime Time, 6:33. It's a Hall of Fame weekend on New Jersey 101.5. This is EJ. I have to make a decision here. 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We give out cash codes all day long. The first one tomorrow morning with Bill Spady at 8:20 goes all day long at about 20 after the hour, right through Dominski and Moore at 5:20. The 25K at work payday. It's powered by jerseyhire.com. 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Here's New Jersey fast traffic.
1: Looks like 78 is great. No problems for Clinton past 287 and on into Berkeley Heights in the Garden State Parkway. That's in fine shape over the Driscoll Bridge down to the Toms River Tolls. GW Bridge, 30 minutes on the upper deck, lower deck 25. Lincoln Tunnel, a 15-minute backup. And at the Holland Tunnel, there's a 20-minute wait from 1 and 9 and 10 from the Turnpike. 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Next report in 15 minutes. 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
7: New Jersey 101.5 instant weather. Occasional rain and drizzle early tonight, otherwise remaining cloudy, lows in the lower 60s. Plenty of clouds overhead tomorrow, aside from a spotty shower. Much of the time will be rain-free with highs near 70. Then pockets of rain and drizzle return for Tuesday and Wednesday, along with cool temperatures with highs in the low to mid-60s. From the Edison Heating and Cooling Weather Desk, I'm meteorologist Kai Erickson.
8: 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It's a Hall of Fame weekend on New Jersey 101.5 as we honor Big Joe Henry being inducted this Thursday in East Rutherford at American Dream. He's going into the New Jersey Hall of Fame, so we're celebrating with all these Hall of Fame artists like the Eagles. They were inducted in the Rock and Roll Hall of Fame in 1998. It's Lion Eyes on New Jersey 101.5.

celebrating the artists who made history and congratulating Big Joe Henry on joining the New Jersey Hall of Fame Class of 2026.

0: New Jersey Chime Time, 6:51. Def Leppard inducted into the Rock and Roll Hall of Fame in 2019. There's Pour Some Sugar on Me. I'm EJ. Dan Alexander coming up after 7 o'clock tonight. And here's your New Jersey Fast Track.
1: No troubles on 295 and pretty quiet on the Turnpike. 78 is fine. Route 80 westbound and exit 61 in Elmwood Park. Incident there has been cleared away. GW Bridge, a 25 to 30 minute delay. Lincoln Tunnel, the 15 minute backup. Holland Tunnel, it's a 20 minute wait from 1 and 9. 10 minute delays from the Turnpike approach. Next report in 15 minutes from the All-American Auto Group Traffic Desk. I'm Janelle Crispin on New Jersey, 101.5.
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2: 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The Jack and Cheryl Morris Cancer Center at Robert Wood Johnson University Hospital and Rutgers Cancer Institute was recognized as a top 100 cancer program by U.S. News and World Report and a top 10 program in the New York metro area.
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9: Instant weekend weather, showers tonight, low 58. Tomorrow, partly sunny, up to 71. A nice day tomorrow. Hey! Well, these guys, I don't think they're going to go to any Hall of Fame anytime soon. A one-hit wonder, still a great song. Tommy Two Tone on your radio. 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
1: 7 o'clock, Dan Alexander on a Hall of Fame weekend, playing New Jersey's biggest hits. Prince is on the way. I bet it's a Prince song you haven't heard in a while. Kenny Loggins and REM2 on New Jersey 101.5.

0: Jersey Chime Time is 7:05. It's Dan Alexander. It is Sunday night, winding down the weekend. Hall of Fame weekend, still got plenty to go. Big Joe Henry is being inducted into the New Jersey Hall of Fame on Thursday, so we are honoring that all weekend long. But first, it's New Jersey Fast Traffic.
1: Quiet ride on the major roadways at this hour. No problems to report on the Garden State Parkway through Woodbridge Township and into the Asbury Park tolls and into the Toms River tolls. GW Bridge, there's a 35-minute delay on the upper deck, 15 on the lower level. Earlier delays at both the Lincoln and Holland tunnels have eased out. 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Next report in 15 minutes. I'm Janelle Crispin on New Jersey 101.5.
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0: New Jersey 101.5 Instant Weekend Weather. Cloudy tonight. Could see a shower or thunderstorm. We'll get down to 57. Tomorrow, partly sunny, just 70 for a high. And then Tuesday, it'll be cloudy, only 63. It's also the first day of spring. Spring arrives at 8:05 on Tuesday night. 71 degrees across New Jersey. Hall of Fame weekend. Prince got into the Rock and Roll Hall of Fame in 2004. I could never take the place of your man's on New Jersey.

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2: Smooth sailing on the Turnpike Extension. A little extra volume traveling through the Florence Tolls westbound, and it looks like 195 is in fine shape. Route 80 westbound to exit 61 in Elmwood Park. Crash there. The right lane is blocked. GW Bridge, 35 minutes on the upper deck, 15 on the lower level, and no delays at the Lincoln and Holland tunnels. Next report in 15 minutes. I'm Janelle Crispin on New Jersey, 101.5.
0: Instant weekend weather. Cloudy skies tonight. Some showers and thunderstorms around 2. We'll get down to about 57. And then partly sunny tomorrow, up to 70. New Jersey's biggest hits on a Hall of Fame weekend. David Bowie, Songwriter Hall of Fame in 2005. And the Rock and Roll Hall of Fame in 96. 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

0: New Jersey Chime Time, 7:35. Let's see. The Jets, they lost their home opener in overtime to the Packers on a field goal, 2017. The Eagles now 2-0 on the season. They got a 24-20 win over Tennessee. Giants, they play the Rams tomorrow night in Los Angeles. Here's New Jersey Fast Traffic.
1: Not bad on the Garden State Parkway and the Turnpike. Route 80 westbound to exit 61 Elmwood Park. An accident, the right lane is blocked. On the way up to the GW Bridge, 8095 local lanes northbound into exit 72. Right lane is blocked with a disabled truck. 35-minute delays, GW Bridge upper deck 15 on the lower level. No waiting at the Lincoln in Holland. 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Next report in 15 minutes. 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
0: Jersey 101.5 instant weekend weather. Cloudy tonight, maybe a shower or thunderstorm, down to 57. Tomorrow, partly sunny, 70 for a high. Tuesday, it'll be cloudy, kind of chilly, 63 for a high, and that's going to do it on Tuesday. It's also the first day of spring at 8.05 p.m. New Jersey weather brought to you by Route 130 Chrysler Dodge Jeep Ram. 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It's 70 in New Jersey. It's a Hall of Fame weekend honoring Big Joe Henry's induction into the New Jersey Hall of Fame. R.E.M. got into the Rock and Roll Hall of Fame in 2007. They're on New

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0: New Jersey Chime Time 7:48. Our own Big Joe Henry gets inducted on Thursday night, thus a Hall of Fame weekend. Right now it's New Jersey Fast Traffic.

0: Hey, Ryan Reynolds here for Mint Mobile. Are you looking for a beach read this summer? May I suggest your big wireless bill? It's got suspense, mystery, a slightly flat emotional arc, and a shocking twist where you realize you've been overpaying the entire time. 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
2: Instant weekend weather. Cloudy skies tonight. Showers and thunderstorms around, down to 57. Partly sunny tomorrow. We'll get up to 70. New Jersey's biggest hits on a Hall of Fame weekend. John Bon Jovi's in the Hall of Fame. And he's on the road again next year is what they're saying. He's saying he's on New Jersey 101.5.

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1: 8 o'clock, Dan Alexander. Sunday night, playing New Jersey's biggest hits on a Hall of Fame weekend. Whitney Houston's on the way, so is Men at Work, so is Journey on New Jersey 101.5.

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1: Sunday night, Dan Alexander on a Hall of Fame weekend, honoring Big Joe Henry's induction into the New Jersey Hall of Fame. You know who's going in with Joe? Former Governor Christine Todd Whitman. Also, LT Lawrence Taylor is going in. Dr. John McMullen, who used to own the Devils and the Houston Astros. They are all going in with Joe as well. And thanks to you, Joe is going in because it was your votes that got him in. Right now, it's New Jersey Fast 7.
2: Route 18 northbound, a little extra volume into Piscataway. That's because of some construction going on. And it looks like 18 also around the turnpike. Again, because of construction, some slowdowns there. Not bad on the turnpike. 287 is in fine shape. 80 westbound to exit 61 in Elmwood Park. Crash cleared away. Same with the crash on the way up to the GW Bridge in the 8095 local lanes. Northbound to exit 72. 10-minute delays. GW Bridge upper deck. No waiting on the lower level. No waiting at the Lincoln and Holland tunnels too. Next report in 15 minutes. I'm Chanel Crispin on New Jersey 101.5.
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